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6: Sir Keir Starmer's appeared to ignore jokes over his leadership in the Commons despite the turmoil surrounding his position. It's understood the Health Secretary is poised to resign from the UK government and launch a bid to oust the Prime Minister. But Downing Street says the PM has full confidence in Wes Streeting. Speaking in Parliament, Mr Starmer chose to focus on Labour's future following the King's speech.
7: This King's speech gives us the strength we need, the economic security, energy security and national security to control our future in a chaotic world.
6: Tory leader Kemi Badenoch claimed Sir Keir's in office, but not in power. Meanwhile, an investigation's being launched into Nigel Farage over a £5 million gift he received from a crypto billionaire. Christopher Harborne gave him the cash in 2024 before the Reform leader announced he'd stand for Parliament. MPs must register all earnings they've received in the year before election. Speaking last week, Mr Farage said he didn't break any rules.
8: My life's unlivable without protection. It costs many hundred thousand pounds every single year. And you know what? The state will never help me in this country.
9: Why don't you just declare it, though?
8: Because it's not political, it's purely personal.
6: A serial Ochterarder abuser who endangered his partner's life by hitting her in the head with a plant pot has been jailed. During the assault, Byron Garland also dragged his girlfriend across the floor of his home by her hair and told her she wasn't going to leave alive. The 26-year-old, who already has two previous convictions for domestic offending, pled guilty to assaulting his partner to her injury and to the danger of her life. He'll spend the next 2 years behind bars. A wild beaver has been spotted at Broughty Ferry Beach. The semi-aquatic animal was spotted walking along the beach early on Monday morning. It's an unusual environment for a beaver, but Nature Scott says sightings of the animal in the sea aren't always a cause for concern. It's suggested the creature could have travelled down the Tay or come from the nearby Dichty Burn. And in football, mark next Tuesday into your calendars. That's when Scotland boss Steve Clarke will announce his World Cup squad. The national team are preparing for their first appearance at the tournament final since 1998, kicking off their campaign against Haiti on the 14th of June. You're up to date on Original 106.

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2: Campaigners harmed by disgraced 9mm surgeon Sam Eljamil feared the public inquiry venue may be unsuitable due to fire safety. Newly recovered documents revealed by the Courier revealed the technical problems which led to the first stage being delayed last month. Emails show inquiry officials at the Scottish Government have been in constant contact as they try to resolve fire safety concerns at Edinburgh's Waverley Gate. It comes as inquiry chair Lord Weir publicly updates Eljamil patients today on what action is being taken. The tragic death of a Fife teenager is leading to promises safety concerns over the Tay Road Bridge will be reviewed. The body of Phoenix Burkett from Guard Bridge was discovered in the water near Broughty Ferry on Sunday. Speaking exclusively to the Courier after the tragic discovery, the 17-year-old's mum, Lisa Tarling, says she'll now campaign for greater safety measures at the bridge. North East Fife MSP Willie Rennie is pledging his support alongside Dundee councillor Fraser McPherson. Tay Road Bridge Joint Board says it reviews every incident. Sir Keir Starmer could be facing one of the toughest days of his leadership following rumours his health secretary is set to resign today. Yesterday, allies of West Streeting claimed he was preparing to quit and try and run for Prime Minister. Labour peer Baroness Tangham Debonair says Mr Streeting hasn't come out and said anything publicly himself.
3: He needs 80 more people, well, one including him, he needs 81 total, Labour MPs to put their names in public, in a public document to his name. This all makes Keir Starmer look stronger every day. He's actually getting on with governing.
2: Two rail routes through Tayside and Stirling have been given a rare red status over youth disorder. A Freedom of Information request by the Courier reveals safety teams were called to routes from Stirling to Arbroath and Edinburgh to Dunblane more than any other between May 2025 and April this year. Incidents of youth loitering, trespassing and intoxication were recorded on another route which takes in Tayside. ScotRail say it's been focused on engagement, education and early intervention to prevent issues from escalating. And shoppers could risk being misled by fake bargain claims on major online marketplaces. Consumer Group Which has found some sellers on Temu, eBay and Wayfair advertising inflated recommended retail prices to exaggerate discounts.
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2: A cloudy and overcast morning with some sunny intervals, turning brighter but also wetter this afternoon with highs of 12 degrees. I'm Emma Duncan, you're up to date on Original 106.

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1: What would you have done if you'd had

Following the tragic death of five teenager Phoenix Burkett, promises have been made that safety concerns over the Tay Road Bridge will be reviewed, as Mum Lisa says she'll fight to prevent anyone else losing their life there. So Keir Starmer could be facing one of the toughest days of his leadership, following rumours his health secretary is expected to resign today and try to run for Prime Minister. And two mail routes through Tayside and Stirling have been rated red amid concerns of youth disorder, who called me to them more than any other over the last year.

0: This is your Rocky Bar speaking, and this biscuit crunch is here to pep you up, taking you from traffic jam to singing a jam. Because after one crunch of a Rocky Bar, it's showtime. Stage presence, you've got it. Range, 2 octaves. So go grab yourself a Rocky. Go grab your imaginary mic. Go be the car karaoke diva you were born to be. Rocky, go crunch it.
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0: Coming up after 7, another pop at 4 away from 1K. Let's see if we can give away the grand in time for the weekend. That would be nice, wouldn't it? And music from BTS and Jennifer Page next.
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1: From the Courier Newsroom, this is Original 106 News.
2: The tragic death of a 5 teenager has led to promises safety concerns over the Tay Road Bridge will be reviewed. The body of Phoenix Burkett from Garda Bridge was discovered in the water near Broughty Ferry on Sunday. Speaking exclusively to the Courier after the tragic discovery, The 17-year-old's mum, Lisa Tarling, says she'll now campaign for greater safety measures at the bridge. North East Fife MSP Willie Rennie is pledging his support alongside Dundee councillor Fraser McPherson. Tay Road Bridge Joint Board says it reviews every incident to learn lessons. Campaigners harmed by disgraced 9mm Sergeant Sam Eljamel feared the public inquiry venue in Edinburgh may be unsuitable due to fire safety. Newly recovered documents revealed by the Courier revealed the technical problems which led to the first stage being delayed last month. Emails show inquiry officials and the Scottish Government have been in constant contact as they try and tackle the concerns. It comes as inquiry chair Lord Weir publicly updates Eljamel patients today on what actions being taken. Sir Keir Starmer could be facing one of the toughest days of his leadership following rumours his health secretary is set to resign today. Yesterday, allies of West Reading claimed he was preparing to quit and try and run for Prime Minister. Labour peer Baroness Tangham Debonair says Mr Streeting hasn't come out and said anything publicly himself.
3: He needs 80 more people, well, one including him, he needs 81 total, Labour MPs to put their names in public, in a public document, to his name. This all makes Keir Starmer look stronger every day. He's actually getting on with governing.
2: Two rail routes through Tayside and Stirling have been given a rare red status over youth disorder. A Freedom of Information request by the Courier reveals safety teams were called to routes from Stirling to Arbroath and Edinburgh to Dunblane more than any other between May 2025 and April this year. Incidents of youth loitering, trespassing and intoxication were recorded on another route which takes in Tayside. ScotRail say it's been focused on engagement, education and early intervention to prevent issues from escalating. And MSPs are set to take their oaths and vote on who will oversee the Parliament on the first day of the new Holyrood term. Four have put themselves forward for the presiding officer job, Lib Dems Liam MacArthur, as well as the SNP's Kenny Gibson, Stuart McMillan and Claire Hoffey.
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2: A cloudy and overcast morning with some sunny intervals, turning brighter but also wetter this afternoon with highs of 12 degrees. I'm Emma Duncan, you're up to date on Original 106.

0: happen. So we've got the warning that there could be a Northern Light show across the UK tonight. They're saying across the whole of the UK.
1: But tonight is late because it's light till quite late.
0: But that's it. So you'll have to stay up till... I mean, when does it get dark at the moment?
1: I think it's still... Well, certainly 9 o'clock, it's still nice.
0: Yeah.
1: So 10, back at 10. So
0: if you're an early bedder, you've got no chance. But this is apparently thanks to a massive solar flare the sun fired off a couple of days ago, which was so strong it caused radio blackouts in places, and scientists say it blasted billions of tons of solar plasma straight towards Earth. Anyway, that caused a sunspot, and now it looks like we might, because these things are a bit like snow. They can't really predict it just arrives.
1: Also, usually it arrives when there's clouds in the sky for us. So you're like, right, up late at night and you're like, oh, it's behind the clouds. That's
0: and then nice. You get pictures from people who just so happen to have been on a plane going somewhere, mm-hmm, who are getting the most incredible show because they're above the clouds.
1: Yeah. Oh, well, if you're up late, you might see them.
0: Yeah. And of course, if not, then there's always the bright lights of Ladybank Tip at the moment.
1: Oh, yeah. Take a gas mask, will you, though?
0: I would say so, yeah. Right, on the way, we'll talk 4 away from 1K soon. And right now, The Boss, that's original.

0: Ariana Grande, who is a busy lady, she's currently touring over in the States. She's just not long done Wicked, and then the second Wicked. Wow. And now she's in the new Meet the Parents film. So Fokker in Law, it's called.
1: Oh, yeah.
0: And that comes out in November, and she's starring alongside Ben Stiller and Robert De Niro. Never sits down.
1: It doesn't seem to ever sit down. Is that her moving across to movies instead of songs?
0: I think she's doing both at the moment, but I think she's hedging her bets. She's probably saying, right, the music career might fizzle out, so I'll have a side gig as well.
1: Makes sense. Good for her.
0: Fair play.
1: No sleep.
0: Travel's next.
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6: Good morning, Cameron here with your latest travel. Now, the A92 at Letham remains closed in both directions due to that earlier building fire. We've got the emergency repairs from the A91 Melville Lodges roundabout towards the B9129 at Ladybank. Elsewhere, the 92 checks it well through the Red House, Bankhead and Preston. M90 southbound, usual delays coming down onto the Queen Street crossing. Starts to slow, really, around Junction 2 at Retrievey. Heading into the centre of Dunfermline, fairly clear on Holbeath Road. The Tero Bridge fully open this morning, no restrictions in place there, good news there. Centre of Dundee fairly clear on the Kingsway towards

0: Love Story on Original 106. So Travis Kelce, who is Taylor Swift's other half and fiance now,
1: yes,
0: has credited Taylor with getting him excited about Indian food.
1: Oh, okay.
0: Apparently he'd never been for an Indian meal before until he met Taylor Swift and she got him into it. And they were out on a date night in London the other night and they both had an Indian. What do you think they chose from the menu?
1: Would they have gone spicy or not? It's a question. New introduction. I think going to go spicy.
0: Okay.
1: Because he'll be having his like Mexican food and stuff, so he's like spicy.
0: No, he went for a chicken tikka masala.
1: Oh.
0: The most predictable. I do that as well. And then I feel guilty when the waiter comes over. And I'm like, I'm just going to go for the tikka masala, which makes, you know.
1: Tasty, though.
0: It's really good.
1: It's popular. This will be because of all of her British boyfriends.
0: You're right.
1: She'll have learned that off, by the way. They always say you've got to have an Indian takeaway when you're in the UK. Obviously in India as well, but otherwise here.
0: Here, she went for a butter chicken, which is also excellent but quite predictable. I'm surprised by that. It's like an...
1: I feel that she... Nah. Going by her music, she wasn't going to go for something spicy, was she? Butter chicken is something I think Taylor Swift would go for.
0: That's sort of her in meal form, isn't it?
1: It is, isn't it? Yeah.
2: Following the tragic death of 5-teenager Phoenix Birkett, promises are being made that safety concerns over the Tay Road Bridge will be reviewed, as Mum Lisa says she'll fight to prevent anyone else losing their life there. Sir Keir Starmer could be facing one of the toughest days of his leadership, following rumours his health secretary is expected to resign today and try to run for Prime Minister. And two rail routes through Tayside and Stirling have been rated red amid concerns of youth disorder, with calls made to them more than any other over the last year.
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2: Dundee United forward Johnny Russell says Sunday's match against St Mirren is far from meaningless, despite neither side being able to change their league position. The 36-year-old made his first start since returning to Tannadice in Tuesday's draw with Livingston after recent substitute appearances and a calf injury setback. While talks over a possible extended stay have not yet happened, Russell admits the trip to Paisley is currently set to be his final game for United. The Tangerines have secured 7th place in the Premiership and boss Jim Goodwin's revealing to DUTV how he feels about it.
5: It's not something that we're going to over-celebrate because it's not what we set out to achieve at the beginning of the season, but after those post-split fixtures, then, you know, it's the only objective that we've got available to us. So, yes, of course, I'm pleased.
2: You're up to date on Original 106.

0: EMF and Unbelievable on Original 106. So tonight, if you're not doing anything, you might want to check out the Eurovision Song Contest semi-final, yes. The second decider live from Vienna. And we're in this one, aren't we?
1: Yes. Not us personally, but the UK.
0: Yes.
1: I'm glad to know it's not us.
0: Eins, zwei, drei. You'll do this better than me.
1: Eins, zwei, drei.
0: There you go. Vanessa's a little bit German.
1: What's the name of the group? The guy?
0: Look, Mum, No Computer.
1: Look, Mum, No Computer. So it's one of those. We've gone for a sort of wacky novelty song, which I appreciate that we've done it because I don't know how often the UK ever does a wacky novelty song. So I'm like, yeah, that's the fun of Eurovision. I feel like somebody's gone, we're not going to win, so let's
0: go nuts.
1: Go full Eurovision fun.
0: The last time we did a wacky novelty song that I can remember was Daz Samson, Teenage Life.
1: When, I don't remember that.
0: Well, exactly. So that was about 10 years ago, maybe a little bit more, and we bombed. So I don't know. Mm. I don't know if we do wacky all that well. But the thing is, if you do wacky right, it can win the whole thing.
1: Yeah, it can. I don't think that's us, but look, we'll have a laugh while we're doing it. Why not?
0: Yeah, and in fairness to the guy, he said he doesn't mind if he gets Neil points because he is going to use it to publicise himself and just do t-shirts that say, "Look, Mum, Neil points."
1: Oh, that's clever.
0: So
1: he's got them printed already, hasn't he?
0: He has,
1: because he knows which way he's going to go.
0: Anyway, that's on tonight. We'll get a sort of flavour of how it goes down with the crowd, I think. You know, if we can see the reaction in Vienna tonight, we'll think, oh, we're heading for zero. Or if they go nuts, maybe
1: it's a zero.

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I'm up in the party. I'm glad that I got you, and it's alright. You got you a partner, and cut.

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3: All right, it's four away from 1K and £1,000. Oh my God, we've had some close calls this week.
4: We really have, haven't we? Are we going to get a 4 out of 4 with Tony before the end of the week? I think we could. I've got a good feeling. I think today's is a very good one.
3: All right, there you go. If ever that was a cue to call,
4: yeah,
3: then do it. 01592 757 757. In case you don't know the drill, it's four questions we've already asked our Tony, who works in the office, that we're also going to ask you. We've told Tony to try and think of what most people would say when asked that question. And if you do the same, the hope is that we'll meet in the middle. We've got so close twice this week.
4: Really have.
3: 01592 757 757.
4: Do you want the first clue?
3: Go on.
4: Something you sit on.
3: Right, there you go. That's
4: fact of
3: one.
4: The day.
3: Right, fact of the day. The cleanest cubicle in the public toilets is always the first stall. Most people walk in and go to the middle or the end one. So what you want to do is you want to go to the first one because it gets a lot less use and therefore is usually cleaner.
4: Okay.
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6: Hi, I'm Michael from Scotland's Railway. From the 12th of May until June 2027, Benicay Road Bridge in Kirkcaldy will close to vehicles and pedestrians, with a diversion route in place. 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
17: Good morning, this is Cameron here with your latest travel. Now, the A92 both directions at Letham, we've got that still closed there between the Melville Lodges roundabout and the B9129 at Ladybank with emergency repairs following, of course, that earlier building fire. Elsewhere, we've got delays onto the M90 southbound towards the Queensbury crossing. Very normal for this time of the morning, but not helped, of course, by that lane closure and the roadworks there. Now, we've got reports of some ducklings, actually, on the road between Preston Hall roundabout and the Mark End turn off. It looks very slow traffic wise, so do bear that one in mind if you're heading that way this morning. Elsewhere, we've got good run on the Tayro Bridge. In Dundee, looking slow on the Kingsway towards the Strathmartin roundabout, and then across at Perth, user delays both M90 and A9 approaches towards the Broxton. If you spot any problems, call the original 106 Jambuster line on 01592 854466.

0: on Original. It's 7:48. 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
0: All right, Thursday's four away from 1K, and Jess is on. Morning.
3: Morning.
0: Jess is on an Edinburgh airport run this morning.
3: Oh no, it's tomorrow.
0: It's tomorrow. Right. Okay. Oh, you're limbo dancing under the wire, because apparently I think it's from Monday it starts. So they're putting on an extra charge onto the drop off fee at Edinburgh Airport. So it goes up to £8.50 for 15 minutes.
4: See, when you take people to the drop-off, it's always the case of, okay, anyway, we're here. Right, goodbye! get out. You are like, it's like some sort of game show challenge, getting the stuff out the boot as quickly. So anyway, so we can't chat. Right, gotta go.
0: Get out.
4: Goodbye.
0: The thing that I'm thinking here is, Jess, that you've obviously said, yeah, I'll drop you off, but on the other end of this, when he comes back, it's the picking him up, because then that's going to be £8.50, isn't it? So I can drop you off, but
4: or more. Again, he's got to be there. So you've got to lurk about somewhere, haven't you? Message me when you're physically walking out the door, and I will come round to the pick up you drop off bit. No earlier. But there's the other car park, isn't there? There's right next to the drop off as you drive in. I don't know if it's the long stay or the short stay. If you go there, 30 minutes for free to begin with.
0: That's not bad.
4: I don't know how many cars can be in it, but it's quite good.
0: What's your strategy, Jess?
3: Quick drop-off.
4: Yeah, thanks, goodbye. Not interested in talking. Cheers.
0: Get out.
4: Love it. Right.
0: Four away from 1K, four questions, £1,000. Are you ready to play the game?
3: Of course, yes.
4: Okay. Could you name something you sit on, please?
3: A chair.
4: Something you might spill?
3: Milk.
4: Something you might run out of in the house?
3: Toilet paper.
4: And something you do when you're late?
3: Something you do when you're late. Mm-hmm. Ooh, that's a hard one. Forget something.
0: Right.
4: Right.
0: They're in. They're in.
4: Oh no, how are you feeling?
3: The last one got me.
4: The last one,
3: I forget something when I'm late, when I'm running late.
4: I forget a lot of things when I'm running late, so yeah. Okay, let's go back over it. We asked you to name something you sit on. You said a chair. Tony said.
5: A chair?
4: Yes. Something you spill. You said milk. Tony said.
5: Your coffee.
3: No.
0: Different drink.
3: Oh, well.
0: I would have said the beans.
4: The beans?
3: Oh, yeah.
4: Or if you watch TikTok, the Americans, they always talk about spilling the tea, don't they?
0: Oh, yeah.
4: Something you run out of in the house? You said toilet paper. Tony
0: disaster.
4: Said, disaster.
0: Disaster when that happens.
5: Washing up liquid.
0: No.
4: No. Not that. And something you do when you're late? You say forget something. Tony said?
5: Apologise.
0: Oh. Single point this morning.
4: Oh well, give it another go.
3: Yeah, well, thank you.
4: Nice to call, Jess.
0: See you later.
4: Yeah. See you. Bye.
0: Bye. It must be funny for people who work on the security cameras at Edinburgh Airport, because they'll see people coming in and flinging their other halves out of cars every day. It would be highly entertaining. It'd be like watching The Dukes of Hazzard as everyone comes round sideways, like, get out.
4: Jess's shout on what she spilled milk, I thought, was a good one.
0: That was a good
4: Don't
0: one.
4: Don't cry over spilled milk.
0: You're absolutely right.
4: Didn't match, though.
0: No! Look, we have another pop at it for Friday. Still another chance to get the grand out the door this week.

0: yours.
1: Great song. 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It's called You're a Superstar on Original. Right after 8, it's Child's Play.
2: Yes, so pupils from Townhill Primary are describing an item, place, person or thing. 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
1: From the Courier Newsroom, this is Original 106 News.
2: The tragic death of a five teenagers led to promises safety concerns over the Tay Road Bridge will be reviewed. The body of Phoenix Burkett from Garda Bridge was discovered in the water near Broughty Ferry on Sunday. Speaking exclusively to the Courier after the tragic discovery, the 17-year-old's mum Lisa Tarling says she'll now campaign for greater safety measures at the bridge. North East Fife MSP Willie Rennie is pledging his support alongside Dundee councillor Fraser McPherson. Tay Road Bridge Joint Board says it reviews every incident to learn lessons. Campaigners harmed by disgraced 9mm surgeon Sam Eljamel feel the public inquiry venue in Edinburgh may be unsuitable due to fire safety. Newly recovered documents revealed by the Courier reveal the technical problems which led to the first stage being delayed last month. Emails show inquiry officials and the Scottish Government have been in constant contact as they try and tackle the concerns. It comes as inquiry chair Lord Weir publicly updates Eljamel patients today on what action is being taken. Sir Keir Starmer could be facing one of the toughest days of his leadership following rumours his health secretary is set to resign today. Yesterday, allies of West Streeting claimed he was preparing to quit and try and run for Prime Minister. Labour peer Baroness Tangham Debonair says Mr Streeting hasn't come out and said anything publicly himself.
3: He needs 80 more people, well, one including him, he needs 81 total, Labour MPs to put their names in public, in a public document, to his name. This all makes Keir Starmer look stronger. He's actually getting on with governing.
2: Two rail routes through Tayside and Stirling have been given a rare red status over youth disorder. A Freedom of Information request by the Courier reveals safety teams were called to routes from Stirling to Arbrove and Edinburgh to Dunblane more than any other between May 2025 and April this year. Incidents of youth loitering, trespassing and intoxication were recorded on another route which takes in Tayside. ScotRail say it's been focused on engagement, education and early intervention to prevent issues from escalating. And MSPs are set to take their oaths and vote on who'll oversee the Parliament on the first day of the new Holyrood term. Four have put themselves forward for the presiding officer job, Lib Dem's Liam MacArthur, as well as the SNP's Kenny Gibson, Stuart McMillan and Claire Hoffey.
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0: Helping you navigate rising fuel prices and the cost of living with the latest local lifestyle news that affects you.
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2: A members club in Perth that's being described as a lifeline has launched a £58,000 appeal to keep a roof over its head. Perth and District X Service Club has been at the heart of the community for more than 100 years. Now, its single-ply flat roof is starting to cause problems and will need to be fixed with the help of donations.
0: Original 106 weather with Tayside Auto Centre.
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2: A cloudy and overcast morning with some sunny intervals, turning brighter but also wetter this afternoon with highs of 12 degrees. I'm Emma Duncan, you're up to date on Original 106.

0: Thursday morning. Hello, welcome. It is Thursday breakfast with Dave and Vanessa. Here's a thing. So there's currently a major problem in the middle of Glasgow. And I know that you're quite often in the Glaswegian region, Vanessa.
1: Yes, I am.
0: So you might be interested in this. So basically the bridge that goes from just after Charing Cross over towards the west, so from Junction 16 to 17, it's a huge bridge. And it's always got roadworks on it. That's because the bridge is goosed.
1: Yeah.
0: They've been trying to fix it for the last 5 years, and it's just kind of constantly needing patched up. So anyway, they've got to the point now where they either have to knock it down and build a new one, properly repair it, which would cost an absolute fortune, or just knock it down completely and not have that bit of the motorway.
1: Let me guess which one they're going to go for.
0: The council have said over in Glasgow that they favour the option of just removing that bridge completely. And what does that mean? Well, that means that there'd be a huge gap in the motorway. So the motorway would get you to Charing Cross, which is the bit that most people turn off if you're going into the centre.
1: Yes.
0: Then after that, there would be no motorway, and you'd just have to use the local roads, and then the motorway would start back up again.
1: Right. So that's a pest, isn't it?
0: Well, what they say is they want people who use the M8 to be people that are just going into Glasgow, and for everybody else who's trying to go round it, not to go through the centre, but to go round the M74.
1: So how are you getting to the SECC and the hydro and stuff then? So you've got to come in a roundabout way? Because you would just drive straight on there, wouldn't you? Just keep going straight on and then go through Glasgow. And then, otherwise, you're going to have to come off at Charing Cross, work your way through Glasgow to get... Oh, take you ages. And also, every single time that I'm there, right, I'd come off at Junction 15, so Charing Cross. But the bridge, there's always just solid traffic there. So most of that traffic is going to come off down Charing Cross then, is what you're saying?
0: Apparently so. Maybe if there was no motorway there, then people wouldn't go that way and they would go the M74 instead. Edinburgh manages fine without having a big motorway right through the middle of it. It might work.
1: That's a fair point, actually. Does it manage fine, though? Pothole Central.
0: it doesn't manage fine.
1: But it manages.
0: It manages, yeah. I'm not sure I'm a huge fan of this idea, but do we think it'll happen?
1: It's better than a bridge falling down, isn't it? I suppose.
0: I mean, there is that. Yeah.

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1: Child's Play O'Clock, and kids from local schools describe items, places, people or things, and your job is to work out what it is to win yourself. 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
2: Yes, and family swim as well.
1: So okay. You get that. So whichever you fancy, it's up to you. You can go and enjoy whatever. I mean, there's so many things you can do with that membership.
2: Absolutely. So 14 venues, loads of classes you can go to. You can go and use the pool. You can go and use the health suite, so sauna, steam room. St Andrews has got a sort of hot tub jacuzzi thing.
1: Oh, nice. Right. Nice. Okay.
2: That's your prize for Clue One. We're with Town Hill Primary. Our pupil is...
3: Good morning, Dave and Vanessa. My name is Ayla.
1: Right, Ayla, hit us between the eyes. What have you got?
3: My mum's got a picture of this at home.
2: My mum's got a picture of this at home.
1: Okay.
2: So if you know Ayla's mum, you're fine.
1: You're sorted. Right, there's your starter for 10. What is it? 01592 757 757.
3: My mum's got a picture of this at home.
1: What sort of things do mums have pictures of?
2: Yes.
1: 01592 757 757. You've got this. Give us a buzz. Clue one. Smash it. Take that prize.

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0: Okay, let's get straight into it.
3: Good morning, Dave and Vanessa. My name is Ayla. My mum's got a picture of this at home.
4: My mum's got a picture of this at home. Okay, what could it be? If you get this right, you win the month's club membership for Fife Sports and Leisure Trust to any of the 14 sites, which gives you access to the gym and the pool and the health suite and all of the 400 classes. And the family swim would be yours as well.
0: Original 106, who's that?
5: It's James.
0: All right, James, what are you doing with your Thursday? You sound like you're mobile.
5: I am. I'm on my way to go and get my motor MOT'd.
4: Oh. What kind of a... How new is your motor? Do you think it'll coast through this, or are you thinking... Pricey.
5: It
4: might
5: be a bit 50-50.
0: Right.
4: 50-50? What a game show that is. Will it MOT or will it not?
0: That should be a game show.
4: Oh, it's stressful.
0: Vanessa and I both drive terrible heaps of junk. And, you know, we lord it over everybody through the year that we don't have to pay for our cars because they're so old that they're long since paid off.
4: Yeah.
0: But that bites you on the backside hugely at MOT time.
5: Yeah, definitely.
4: We feel your pain. We wish you the best. Yeah. What's your guess, please?
5: Is that a picture of the Highland Cow?
0: What makes you think that?
5: Well, just the majority, everybody's got them now, so...
4: Majority? Everybody.
5: Everybody seems to be buying them.
4: It's everywhere, isn't it? That's the right answer!
0: It's the right answer!
4: What? It's that or live, laugh, love, isn't it? Really?
0: Oh, yeah, God. I can't believe that. Well done. First call through. You've got yourself that club membership to go along and enjoy everything that Fife Sports and Leisure Trust has to offer. So you know,
4: and the family swim as well.
0: Yeah, even if you get a 3-page fail sheet from the garage, today hasn't been the worst.
4: You could go and punch something at the gym and feel better about it.
5: Well, let the steam out.
4: Exactly. No way. Well done. Yeah, the game's a bogey for us now, but well done to you.
5: Thank you.
0: Wow.

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5: Good morning, Cameron here with your latest. Now, we've got reports of an accident on the A909. Looks like it might be affecting that on slip down towards the A92 at Cowdenbeath. It's an overturned car. We are awaiting further details on this one, but do take care on the approach there. The A92 at Kirkcaldy looks slow on the eastbound side towards the Red House, and we're slow on Dunnacare Way in Kirkcaldy with the school run at Kirkcaldy High. The 92 remains closed at Letham between the Melville Lodges roundabout and Ladybank, and that's with ongoing emergency repairs there. Dundee were slow on the Kingsway westbound in towards the Strathmartin roundabout, and then at Perth they've got slow traffic both M90 and A9 approaches towards the Broxton, and slow coming into Perth city centre on Dundee Road. Spot any problems, call the original 106 Jambuster line on 01592 85 44 66.

0: with Madonna. Papa Don't Preach, 40 years old this year, still sounds incredible.
1: Yeah, and that's her back with the Sabrina Carpenter song as well, so still going.
0: She's still Madonna, doing it. Legend. Do you think that we'll still be listening to songs by Madonna and Michael Jackson in another 50 years from now? Do you think they'll still be around? Or will
1: well,
0: it become...
1: we're still listening to the classics from the 50s, aren't we? Not on the radio necessarily, unless it's a specific station. But, yeah, I mean, they're still bangers, those tunes.
0: Still a banger. Yeah, you're right.
1: Still a banger's a banger, isn't it? On the way to sports news, after your news headlines at 8:30.
2: Following the tragic death of 5-teenager Phoenix Birkett, promises are being made that safety concerns over the Tay Road Bridge will be reviewed, as Mum Lisa says she'll fight to prevent anyone else losing their life there. So Keir Starmer could be facing one of the toughest days of his leadership, following rumours his health secretary is expected to resign today and try to run for Prime Minister. And two rail routes through Tayside and Stirling have been rated red amid concerns of youth disorder, with calls made to them more than any other over the last year.
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2: Dundee United forward Johnny Russell says Sunday's match against St Mirren is far from meaningless, despite neither side being able to change their league position. The 36-year-old made his first start since returning to Tannadice in Tuesday's draw with Livingston after recent substitute appearances and a calf injury setback. While talks over a possible extended stay have not yet happened, Russell admits the trip to Paisley is currently set to be his final game for United. The Tangerines have secured 7th place in the Premiership, and boss Jim Goodwin's revealing to DUTV how he feels about it.
5: It's not something that we're going to over-celebrate because it's not what we set out to achieve at the beginning of the season, but after those post-split fixtures, then, you know, it's the only objective that we've got available to us. So, yes, of course, I'm pleased.
2: You're up to date on Original 106.

0: Kelly Clarkson's Heartbeat song on Original 106 morning at 8:35. Thanks to Michelle, who's just been on the phone to tell us that there's issues just now on Holbeath Road in Dunfermline, just at the traffic lights at Quickfit, where you would turn right to head up towards the Queen Margaret Hospital. Not really sure what's going on there. It sounds like there might be a breakdown. The police are kind of stuck behind the car. But look, either way, there's a big tailback. So if you're heading into Dunfermline just now, it's going to take you some time.
1: This is quite interesting. There's a guy called Robbie Timpson has created a website. It's called rip.scot.
0: Right.
1: And as he says, he's posted up on a local page saying, it shouldn't be a choice between a Facebook post or hundreds of pounds to a newspaper to announce a loved one's passing.
0: Right.
1: So I've created this website so you can put those details on it. Hopefully it starts to become a sort of a hub and then you can go and look there.
0: I get it. It's a sort of thing you do when somebody dies is you think I should get this in the obituary section of the paper. But then I often wonder why we do that. And I've done it myself because I've never picked up a paper and thought, must have a wee look at the obituaries this morning.
1: I guess some people do, but it feels like the thing you do, isn't it? To reach people that maybe you haven't got the phone numbers of or aren't on Facebook or things like that. If I see anything like that, though, it's usually Facebook I've seen it through.
0: Yeah.
1: To be honest.
0: This is the other thing with the website. Are you ever going to sit of an evening and go, well, I've looked at TikTok and Facebook. I'll have a wee check on rip.scot and see if anybody's died. You're not, are you? You're not going to do that.
1: Maybe if it becomes more common, maybe.
0: I think this is a hard sell.
1: Okay,
0: I'm
1: right,
0: not going to lie.
1: Okay.
0: I think it's a hard sell.
1: I think it's a nice idea.
0: It's a nice idea, but I don't know it's going to do all that well. But look, if it brings you some comfort, yeah, then do it. Sabrina Carpenter, please, please, please

0: Sabrina Carpenter, please, please, please. Original. Morning. On the way, we'll do your travel in a minute. We've got a belter from Amy McDonald as well. But fact of the day is first.
1: Why 7-Up called 7-Up? Originally, it was called Bib Label Lithiated Lemon Lime Soda, which
0: not
1: isn't very catchy.
0: Doesn't fit on a label.
1: No, that was in 1929 because it contained lithium citrate, which is a mood-stabilising drug.
0: The stuff you put in an iPhone battery.
1: In this case, the mood-stabilising drug as opposed to that lithium, but I presume they've got a similar thing. It was used to treat mental health issues, and they had it, and hangovers, and they had it in 7-Up. Unsurprisingly, along came regulators and went, stop doing that. So they took... They took the lithium out of it, then it just became 7-Up. Up is presumed to be because it gives you an uplift in mood.
0: Right.
1: And the 7, they think, is because that's the atomic mass of lithium. So it's called 7-Up for that reason.
0: It was acceptable in the 1920s.
1: Apparently.
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17: 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Good morning, Cameron here with your latest on the roads. Now, the A92 remains closed at Letham between the Melville Lodges roundabout and Ladybank due to that earlier building fire and emergency repairs ongoing. Now, this accident reported on the A909 towards the onset for the A92. Looks like it's an overturned car, not causing too much problem, but do take care on the approach, of course. The A92 at Kirkcaldy, usual build and queues towards the Red House, travel time 10 minutes and still slow with the school run on Dunnacare Way at Kirkcaldy High. In Dundee, we're slow on the Kingsway towards Strathmartin. Usual build on the eastbound side of the A90 from Bullion Field towards the Swallow roundabout. And then at Perth, we're slow heading into the city centre on Dundee Road and usual slow traffic on the M90 and A9 approaches towards the Broxton. If you spot any problems, call the original 106 Jambuster line 01592 85 44 66.

0: Cune, Amy McDonald and Statues on Original 106. Here's some highbrow radio content for you. What's your favourite statue, Vanessa Motion?
1: Favourite statue? Whoa, kelpies are the
0: That's
1: goats.
0: That's a statue and a half,
1: they
0: isn't
1: are
0: it?
1: The goat. What else would I put in there? I'd throw in a Greyfriars Bobby.
0: Yes. Leave his nose alone. Yeah.
1: There's Hamish McHamish in St Andrews.
0: He's excellent.
1: I mean, animal statues, as you can tell where I'm at. The one that gets the cone put on his head in Glasgow.
0: Duke of Wellington. Yeah.
1: Did I get it? No, the other thing was because Walter Scott Monument, that's pretty cool because he's in there, isn't he?
0: He is in the statue. Yeah.
1: What about you?
0: You've rinsed all my suggestions, apart from the one I'd throw in there as well as the Wallace Monument in Stirling, which is pretty impressive. Mm-hmm. Other than that, for statues...
1: Is there not a Sherlock Holmes one that used to stand in Edinburgh? I think it's been moved now.
0: I don't know. So well, I can't comment on whether that's a good statue or not.
1: Right, okay. Yeah,
0: there's also a statue of some guy outside the museum in Edinburgh, which is quite smart.
1: Can't wait to see that one. Did really important things enough to get a statue. Some guy.

0: King from Simple Minds on Original. Good morning to Kaylee, who's got in touch. Who says, talking about statues, how can you not mention Desperate Dan in Dundee?
1: Oh, you're absolutely right. How could we not have done that? And also the dragon
2: statue thing.
0: Yeah, yeah.
1: That's cool.
0: That's our bad.
1: I did do my research into the some guy that Dave said is a statue of, that's quite cool outside the museum.
0: Right.
1: In Edinburgh. On Chambers Street.
0: Yeah.
1: Makes sense, because his name is William Chambers.
0: Oh, it's his street then.
1: It's his street. And he was the man who worked on the Improvement Act in the 1860s, basically widening roads, improving housing and that kind of stuff for the old town, meaning that the city's poor had an upgrade in quality housing. He's the guy that did that.
0: He was an important guy. There's a question for you. Do you ever want to have a statue? Because in 150 years' time, you become some guy that people walk by, even if you did incredible things and you're covered in seagull poop.
1: That'd be quite cool. Do you know, apparently, I saw a show about this. Is it Elaine C. Clark? Is that her name? She was hosting it. And there's only, out of all of the statues in the country, there's only like five women.
0: Is there really?
1: Apart from Queen Victoria. Yeah. So more women statues.
0: So we need a statue of you, is what you're saying. Where would we put that?
1: Hide it away somewhere, because people would just vandalise it, wouldn't they?
0: News at 9 next.
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3: The tragic death of a 5 teenager has led to promises safety concerns over the Tay Road Bridge will be reviewed. The body of Phoenix Burkett from Garda Bridge was discovered in the water near Broughty Ferry on Sunday. Speaking exclusively to the Courier after the tragic discovery, the 17-year-old's mum Lisa Tarling says she'll now campaign for greater safety measures at the bridge. North East Fife MSP Willie Rennie is pledging his support alongside Dundee Councillor Fraser McPherson. Tay Road Bridge Strength Board says it reviews every incident to learn lessons. Campaigners harmed by disgraced 9mm Sergeant Sam Elgemel feel the public inquiry venue in Edinburgh may be unsuitable due to fire safety. Newly recovered documents revealed by the Courier reveal the technical problems which led to the first stage being delayed last month. Emails show inquiry officials and the Scottish Government have been in constant contact as they try and tackle the concerns. It comes as inquiry chair Lord Weir publicly updates Elgemel patients today on what actions being taken. Sir Keir Starmer could be facing one of the toughest days of his leadership following rumours his health secretary is set to resign today. Yesterday, allies of West Streeting claimed he was preparing to quit and try and run for Prime Minister. Labour peer Baroness Tangham Debonair says Mr Streeting hasn't come out and said anything publicly himself.
4: He needs 80 more people, well, one including him, he needs 81 total, Labour MPs to put their names in public, in a public document to his name. This all makes Keir Starmer look stronger. He's actually getting on with governing.
3: Two rail routes through Tayside and Stirling have been given a rare red status over youth disorder. A Freedom of Information request by the Courier reveals safety teams were called to routes from Stirling to Arbrove and Edinburgh to Dunblane more than any other between May 2025 and April this year. Incidents of youth loitering, trespassing and intoxication were recorded on another route which takes in Tayside. ScotRail say it's been focused on engagement, education and early intervention to prevent issues from escalating. And MSPs are set to take their oaths and vote on who will oversee the Parliament on the first day of the new Holyrood term. Four have put themselves forward for the presiding officer job, Lib Dems Liam MacArthur, as well as the SNP's Kenny Gibson, Stuart McMillan and Claire Hoffey.
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3: A members club in Perth that's been described as a lifeline has launched a £58,000 appeal to keep a roof over its head. Perth and District X Service Club has been at the heart of the community for more than 100 years. Now, its single-ply flat roof is starting to cause problems and will need to be fixed with the help of donations.
5: Original 106 weather with Tayside Auto Centre.
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3: A cloudy and overcast morning with some sunny intervals, turning brighter but also wetter this afternoon with highs of 12 degrees. I'm Emma Duncan, you're up to date on Original 106.

0: from Mark Morrison on Original. 9:10. Good morning. It's Thursday breakfast. We're David Vanessa.
1: Good morning. This is really cool. This is coming to Dundee. And I think there's been one like this in Edinburgh, but now Dundee is getting it. A Lego brick event. So,
0: oh yeah, there was Edinburgh, wasn't there?
1: It was Edinburgh. So Taybrick is going to be at the DCA on the 29th and 30th of August. There's going to be massive brick-built figures and displays, interactive building pits, hidden minifigure hunts, specialist traders and activities for all ages. It's a not-for-profit event. There are tickets, but it's not-for-profit. And it'll feature expert Lego builders from across the UK alongside opportunities to buy rare sets, custom minifigures, loose bricks and accessories. Visitors will also be able to enter a charity raffle to win a huge Lego Star Wars UCS set, which is like Ultimate Collectors something.
0: So when is this happening?
1: It's happening in August, the 29th and 30th of August.
0: This is brilliant. You're a big Lego fan as well, aren't you?
1: I like a bit of Lego. Who doesn't like Lego?
0: You've got tons of it. But Vanessa,
1: usually in boxes.
0: That's it. You like to do this thing where you buy the Lego and then take it home and shove it in your cupboard.
1: I don't like to. I just buy it and then
0: shove it in your cupboard.
1: Because then I'm like, oh, I've got to find time to build it or tidy up the house enough to have a place to put the built thing. And that never happens.
0: It's amazing to see how much Lego has made a comeback. I mean, it's been around for a million years, but It seems like now it's become the coolest thing on the planet. And yeah, Edinburgh was huge. They thought that was going to be a small event, and so many people turned up that they had to massively expand it.
1: Because people love a bit of Lego, don't they?
0: So great to see it coming to Dundee as well. Taybrick in August at the DCA. Check it out.
1: Yes.

0: in on Original. Good morning. It's 9:17 now. It's going to be a big weekend in Anstruther, and for once, it's got nothing to do with fish suppers.
1: Yes, it's to do with the RNLI. So they have a boat naming ceremony that will be happening this Saturday. It's the ceremony for their Shannon class lifeboat. It's going to be called Robert and Catherine Steen. It's happening on the 16th. That's 2 o'clock at the harbour. There, the Folly at the Harbour, and then there's a Cayley afterwards at Bow House in St Mona's from 6:30, featuring music from the Haggis Chasers Cayley Band. Love a Cayley. So this is a launch a memory boat, and it features names of thousands of members of the public on its hull, which is a lovely thing, isn't it? It is an Eventbrite thing. Now, I think maybe you can go to see the naming, but certainly for the event Cayley, afterwards, yeah. And the Cayley, you have to go to Eventbrite. It looks like tickets are from £11.55, weirdly.
0: I think that'll be a great night, though. And just looking at the details here, it says tickets available at Bow House this Sunday, or alternatively, Anstruther Lifeboat Station or Eventbrite. Actually, looking at that, it says last Sunday, so forget about picking them up. So it's this weekend.
1: It's on this Saturday, yeah. 16th. There'll be a hot food buffet, fully stocked bar. Of course, the Cayley Band is going to be a raffle. Lots of prizes as well. So if you go into, or just Google the RNLI boat naming ceremony, you'll see it on Eventbrite. £11.55.
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0: Yes,

9129 at Ladybank with the emergency repairs following that earlier building fire, of course. Elsewhere on the A92, just looking a wee bit slow just south of Frookie after the New Inns roundabout. A90 Kingsway at Dundee, slow around the Strathmartin roundabout, travel time there of around 10 minutes. Slow going into the centre of Perth on the Dundee Road, and the A9 remains very slow heading towards the Broxton roundabout as well. Elsewhere, M90 southbound Queensferry Crossing, lovely clear run now heading down towards Edinburgh. Spot any problems? Call the original 106 Jambuster line on 01592 8544 66.

0: Original 106. We are live across Tayside on Thursday morning breakfast. There's a new thing coming to the V&A in Dundee.
1: This is cool. They have announced the next exhibition. Now, it's not until next year, but it's a big deal in the world of fashion. Vivienne Westwood and Jewellery is what it will be called. And this is actually the debut for the whole of the UK. It's going to be here in Dundee, exploring 4 decades of archived jewellery, runway looks, garments, imagery, and video from the iconic British fashion house. And Vivienne Westwood apparently was a big fan of Scottish textiles like tweed and tartan, right.
0: She'd love Dundee then.
1: She'd love Dundee, of course. So it'll feature that kind of angle as well.
0: Right. So this is happening next year,
1: March 27th, basically.
0: Wait, the good thing about this is they always tell you that gigs are happening massively in advance now.
1: Yes.
0: And so you've got ages to get this sorted out. But tell your pals now that you want to go so that they can't come back at you with, sorry, I'm really busy that day. Because if they say that and it's not until next March, it's lies.
1: It is lies, yes. Yeah, they're lying.
0: Find out more details on the V&A website if it floats your boat. Really timely just now with the new Devil Wears Prada film coming out as well. Right, here's Cammy Barnes. It's original.

0: Boo Radley's Wake Up Boo on Original 106, a song that they complained was too successful and they weren't ready for it, and that's why they sort of imploded and vanished after that.
1: And that's been our problem as well. We said we're too successful, we're going to pull it back a bit. Thanks very much.
0: Coming up, we'll do the travel here in 2 minutes.
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7: Good morning, this is Cameron here with the latest. Now, the A92 remains closed at Lethem due to the emergency repairs between the Melville Lodges roundabout and the B9129 at Ladybank. The A92 checking it well after early delays towards the Red House, looking fine as well heading down towards both the Bankhead and the Preston. Now, we had an earlier accident reported on the A909 affecting that onslip towards the A92 at Cowdenbeath. Looks like that's been cleared and not causing any issues after all. Elsewhere in Dundee, slow on the Kingsway towards Strathmartin, unusual build on the M90 towards the Broxton. If you've got any problems, you can call the original 106 Jambus line 01592 854466.

0: Slow Hands. Niall Horan on Original 10 to 10. Good morning.
1: Which means 10 to Martin. 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
2: 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Two classic years to identify. Great combination today. An 80s year and a 90s year. On the top 10 at 10 on the way soon.
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0: Absolute belter. If you like your 80s, you'll love the top 10 at 10 this morning. 2 years, the first one is an 80s year. Martin has all the details after your news update. Look, whatever you're doing with your Thursday, have a belter. We'll chat tomorrow.
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4: Promises Tay Road Bridge safety concerns will be reviewed are being made following the tragic death of a 5 teenager. The body of 17-year-old Phoenix Burkett was recovered from the water near Broughty Ferry on Sunday. He was last seen on April 8th. His devastated mum, Lisa Tarling, tells the Courier she'll now fight for steps to be taken to prevent anyone else losing their life there. North East Fife MSP Willie Rennie and Stundee Councillor Fraser McPherson wants to help her. Tay Road Bridge Joint Board say bridge management regularly monitor and review locations of concern. Newly released files raise fresh concerns fire safety problems at Edinburgh's Waverley Gate could make the LGML inquiry venue unsuitable. Documents obtained by the Courier reveal ongoing discussions between Scottish Government officials and inquiry staff as they try to address safety issues that delayed the first stage last month. The concerns centre on whether the building's fire exits can adequately support former patients of the disgraced surgeon, many of whom were left disabled after alleged botched operations. Inquiry Chair Lord Weir is expected to update patients today. Scottish Labour MPs are being urged to back the SNP's efforts to force a no-confidence vote in the Prime Minister with an amendment to the King's Speech. It comes amid rumours that Sir Keir Starmer's Health Secretary Wes Streeting is planning to resign and announce a bid for the top job. James Murray's Chief Secretary to the Treasury.
5: A leadership contest would be the wrong choice for us as a party because it would mean we'd be looking inward. You know, it would cause that huge instability which is so detrimental to what we're trying to do as a government and distracts us.
4: And Scotland's newly elected MSPs will be sworn into the chamber at Holyrood today. Then it's on with the business of voting in a new presiding officer.
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4: Overcast for the rest of the morning with sunshine but also rain this afternoon and there's highs of 12 degrees. I'm Emma Duncan. You're up to date on Original 106.
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0: Thursday is now underway officially. With Cool and the Gang a few minutes ago, Get Down on It, and there's Ultravox and Midge-Ure. Vienna famously held off the number one spot in its time by a curious combination of songs by John Lennon and the Joe Dolce Music Theatre and Shut Up Your Face. Midge-Ure is on tour. He'll be in Aberdeen next Wednesday. He'll be in Edinburgh at the Usher Hall on the 24th of May, and he's also playing Glasgow as well. Right, clues for part one of our Top 10 at 10.
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0: Well, there was a very important TV first on the 8th of September in our year, the first episode of the brand new comedy series Only Fools and Horses, BBC One, 8:30. And a bit earlier in the year, in the springtime, and big in the news, at the Trooping of the Colour ceremony in London, there was a major security scare when teenager Marcus Sargent fired 6 blank shots close to the Queen, who was on horseback at the time at the Trooping of the Colour. The Queen was okay and the parade continued. Making news in our mystery year. Which year do you think it might have been? Well, there are multivarious ways to get in touch. 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

0: very good year for them. They burst onto the scene. Their first hit single in the springtime was called Planet Earth. And one of my favourite people, Tony Blackburn, on the Top 40, giving them their first play. Well, he didn't quite know how to pronounce the name.
1: I didn't realise that I said it, but I mispronounced the name. I said Duran Duran and Planet Earth, number 26, when of course it should be, as everybody knows, Duran Duran.
0: Well, you know, we all make mistakes. So, he's one of my favourite guys. I played that with respect before somebody starts moaning about it. Okay, so, which year do you think we've got? On the Top 10 at 10 from Original 106. Have a think, and I've got another couple of tunes to play you next.
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0: Michael Jackson, and a summer number one in our year. That's One Day in Your Life, Top 10 at 10 Part 1, done and dusted, and it was 1981. I wonder, did you get it? 1981 for Part 1. 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
0: And we travel to the time when, in June, the largest film premiere in history was held in New York City when Disney's Pocahontas drew in crowds numbering 100,000. Wow, that's a big cinema. I think the 100,000 was a crowd outside. And on the 9th of September, Sony released their first games console, the PlayStation. Perhaps you've heard of it. The PlayStation came out in the US on the 9th of September. It wasn't until the 29th of September that Europe had its first go of the PlayStation. But in which year? Part 2 of the Top 10 at 10. Have a think about it.
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0: some cracking tunes here. I'm loving this, and I hope you are too. Top 10 at 10, part 2, Alex Party and Don't Give Me Your Life. More music on the way, of course. And I've got a local clue, which, to be honest, I'm not entirely sure is going to help you out. But an interesting bit from the paper in May of our mystery year to come.
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That's Simply Red, Fairground, which was a number one hit in the late summer, very early autumn of our mystery year. Which year do you think it is, though? Can I just quickly say hello to you if you are a new original 106 listener in Tayside? Numbers are going up. You're loving what we do, and we love you for that. So spread the word around. For this area, Dundee and Perth and Tayside, it's original 106. Now, in the month of May, Phibbies made the Courier news. They took to the Tay at Broughty Ferry for a decidedly chilly dip. But as Tayside swimmers will tell you, there is no holding back a good Phibby. Five members of Ye Amphibious Ancient Bathing Association, a.k.a. Phibbies, that's Drew, Robert, Derek, Nicholas and Matthew, braved the chilly water temperatures at around 11 Celsius for their first swim of the season. And that was in May, but in which mystery year? 01592 757 757 is my number. Call me or WhatsApp me. Go on, do it.

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0: Kids, and I'll Be There For You, the theme song from Friends, which was brand new on Channel 4 in our mystery year.
1: Hey. How you doing?
0: I'm all right, thank you. 1981 on part one, and for part two, it was 1995. Hello to David Pollock, guessing year one correctly. Lorraine Morris. Hello, Lorraine. I love getting your messages every day. Usually send me a voice note. You are well wide of the mark today with 1975. Afraid not. Hello to Sharon, who was very excited about the tunes of 1981. I'm happy to say we didn't let you down. And hello to Brian as well, loving the tunes on this morning's Top 10 at 10. Two more classic years again tomorrow, but for today, 1981 and 1995.
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3: Promises Tay Road Bridge safety concerns will be reviewed are being made following the tragic death of a 5 teenager. The body of 17-year-old Phoenix Burkett was recovered from the water near Broughty Ferry on Sunday. He was last seen on April 8th. His devastated mum, Lisa Tarling, tells the Courier she'll now fight for steps to be taken to prevent anyone else losing their life there. North East Fife MSP Willie Rennie and Dundee Councillor Fraser McPherson wants to help her. Tay Road Bridge Joint Board say bridge management regularly monitor and review locations of concern. Newly released files raise fresh concerns fire safety problems at Edinburgh's Waverley Gate could make the LGML inquiry venue unsuitable. Documents obtained by the Courier reveal ongoing discussions between Scottish Government officials and inquiry staff as they try to address safety issues that delayed the first stage last month. The concerns centre on whether the building's fire exits can adequately support former patients of the disgraced surgeon, many of whom were left disabled after alleged botched operations. Inquiry Chair Lord Weir is expected to update patients today. Scottish Labour MPs are being urged to back the SNP's efforts to force a no-confidence vote in the Prime Minister with an amendment to the King's Speech. It comes amid rumours that Sir Keir Starmer's Health Secretary Wes Streeting is planning to resign and announce a bid for the top job. James Murray's Chief Secretary to the Treasury.
4: A leadership contest would be the wrong choice for us as a party because it would mean we'd be looking inward. You know, it would cause that huge instability which is so detrimental to what we're trying to do as a government and distracts us.
3: And Scotland's newly elected MSPs will be sworn into the chamber at Holyrood today. Then it's on with the business of voting in a new presiding officer.
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3: Overcast for the rest of the morning with sunshine but also rain this afternoon and there's highs of 12 degrees. I'm Emma Duncan. You're up to date on Original 106.

10 past 11, Thursday morning, Original 106, just out of the knees, Texas, summer sun. And there's Cyndi Lauper, Girls Just Wanna Have Fun. Fun all round in Scottish exam rooms today. What is the subject for the 14th of May?

Right, so chemistry today then, obviously. History. Good luck if you're sitting in exam today. You're probably in the exam room at the minute, so you won't hear this. 14th of May, two movie birthdays today. George Lucas of Star Wars, 82. Robert Zemeckis, director of all the Back to the Future movies, is 74 today. In music, David Byrne from Talking Heads, the American band. David Byrne is Scottish, though, born in Dumbarton, 74 years ago today. Balloon birthday for Martin McCutcheon, a.k.a. Tiffany. She is 50 today. Happy birthday, Martin McCutcheon. Cranky, there are loads of them today. Mark Zuckerberg, founder of Facebook, 42. And Ollie Mars is 42 as well today. You've got Original 106 on. Always your favourite music. A 90s gem after this from Dua Lipa.

0: It's my life. It's another chilly day today. Way too chilly for the time of year. Highs of around 10 or 11. Maybe touching 12. That's at absolute best today. That's not good enough, is it? It's not good enough. Anyway, the music is more than good enough. Dr. Alban, It's My Life, Dua Lipa before that. More of your favourite tunes for your working day on Original on the way in just a minute.
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Bruno Mars. And I just might. So might I, actually. Now you mention it, Bruno. Well, it's another chilly day. A cold wind blowing around Tayside today. When are we going to get some summer weather? I know it's not summer yet. High time we had it, though. The V&A in Dundee has officially announced that another major fashion exhibit is coming. Vivienne Westwood and Jewellery will make its UK debut in Dundee when it opens on the 26th of March next year. If you're a fashionista, get excited. Get very excited. The exhibition will explore the fascinating story of how jewellery became an integral part of the iconic Vivienne Westwood look, charting four decades of archive and runway pieces displayed together as a collection.

for the very first time, and it's coming to Dundee. The exhibition, like I say, opens next year. You have a bit of a wait for it. 26th of March 2027. These things usually tend to run for a while. It's not as if you've got to go and check it out over one weekend or something. Always your favourite music. It's Original 106, and this now from the Backstreet Boys.

0: 6. Make it an afternoon to remember today by winning on the Music Mash with Craig. Free to enter. And there's 250 quid to be won. All you need to do is identify 4 music artists correctly in 20 seconds. You can register now online at original106.co.uk. If you do that, though, I've got a message here from Craig. This is on his behalf.
1: If Craig phones you back after you have entered to play the Music Mash, make sure you answer the phone. Please, come on.
0: Yeah, bless him, he's kind of sick of folks not picking up the phone when he calls him back after you've entered. Anyway, it was Amanda yesterday, and it didn't entirely go to plan for Amanda.

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1: With Chapel Roan. Good luck, babe. Take that and pray just beforehand. Now, after Walker's Crisps recently unveiled three brand new crisp flavours, including Bangers and Mash, Pepsi, famous for cola, have unveiled a new range that will be hitting shops in the UK, inspired by popular ice cream flavours. It's like ice cream, but in a drinks can. 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Flavoured Coca-Cola. Pepsi-Cola. Yes, oops. The full Pepsi, not Coke, ice cream flavour range is launching exclusively in Tesco from the 18th of May. And if you're excited about that, what's that? That's this coming Monday. Very exciting. I think I prefer my cola just, you know, cola flavoured.

0: George Michael, Freedom 90 on Original 106. It's cold round these parts, generally speaking today, especially if you're stuck in the wind. We'll get a check in the weather forecast just after the news at 12. That's on the way.
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2: Voters in Tayside are going to be heading back to the polls. Stephen Gethins has officially handed in his resignation as MP for Arbroath and Broughty Ferry. He was elected as an MSP for Dundee City East in last week's Holyrood election. At the same time, fellow new MSP Stephen Flynn has handed his notice in, triggering a by-election in Aberdeen South. Last week, the Dundee-born politician was elected to Aberdeen Deeside and North Kincardine. Promises Tay Road Bridge safety concerns will be reviewed are being made following the tragic death of a Fife teenager. The body of 17-year-old Phoenix Burkett was recovered from the water near Broughty Ferry on Sunday. He was last seen on April 8th. His devastated mum, Lisa Tarling, tells the Courier she'll now fight for steps to be taken to prevent anyone else losing their life there. North East Fife MSP Willie Rennie and Dundee Councillor Fraser McPherson wants to help her. Tay Road Bridge Joint Board say bridge management regularly monitor and review locations of concern. Scottish Labour MPs are being urged to back the SNP's efforts to force a no-confidence vote in the Prime Minister with an amendment to the King's Speech. It comes amid rumours Sir Starmer's Health Secretary Wes Streeting is planning to resign and announce a bid for the top job. James Murray's Chief Secretary to the Treasury.
3: A leadership contest would be the wrong choice for us as a party because it would mean we'd be looking inward. You know, it would cause that huge instability which is so detrimental to what we're trying to do as a government and distracts us.
2: And Scotland's newly elected MSPs are being sworn into the chamber at Holyrood today, taking an oath to the crown. Tayside has a handful taking it for the first time. Then it's on with the business of voting in a new presiding officer.
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2: A mix of sunshine and showers across Tayside this afternoon with highs of 12 degrees. I'm Emma Duncan. You're up to date on Original 106.

Sugar Babes, Round Round, Soul Asylum, Runaway Train, and just out of the news, Zara Larsson and Clean Bandit with Symphony on Original 106. The second of the Eurovision Song Contest semi-finals, as they call them, is on tonight. Never used to have that. I've never really watched any of the midweek Eurovisions. We've been doing this for the last, 10 years or so. I always make a point of watching the Eurovision Song Contest on the Saturday night, though. And if you're like me, you'll watch it. You may agree, it is a long watch, though, isn't it? It goes on forever and a day. Always starts at 8 o'clock. No matter where in the world the contest comes from, the UK will get it at 8 p.m. Used to run for a couple of hours. Now, you're lucky if you're finished with it by midnight. So that is this coming Saturday in Vienna. We played Vienna on the top 10 at 10 from Ultravox this morning. Should have mentioned Eurovision. But yeah, from Vienna this Saturday, Eurovision Song Contest final.

0: I've got a lot of time for that. Could even be one of my favourites at the minute. I need to think about it. It's Homewrecker from Somber on Original 106.
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Nearly 12:30, original 106, Bananarama there, and I heard a rumour. High drama in football last night. Hearts under Derek McInnes and Celtic are slogging it out to win the league. Both were in action last night. They both won their respective matches. It was Hearts 3, Falkirk 0, Motherwell 2, Celtic 3. Celtic needed a last-minute penalty, which was given after a VAR review, a lengthy one at that, to keep their hopes realistically alive. It's one of those nights when fans at separate stadiums had to keep an eye on the other game, the other match that was happening via their phones. Love it when that happens. Very exciting. Hearts last won the Scottish Cup top flight title way back in 1960. That's been a long wait. But in fact, no club outside the Old Firm has won the Scottish League since the 84-85 season, when Aberdeen won it. It was the Premier Division at the time under the management of Alex Ferguson.

The fact that Hearts and Celtic face each other on the last day of the season makes it all the more dramatic. It's a winner-takes-all situation. If Hearts win, they win the title. For Celtic to win the title, they must beat Hearts. And the last game, well, one of the last games of the season, but that decider is at Parkhead in Glasgow, 12:30 kickoff. So we'll see what happens. Can the stranglehold on the league be broken?

0: Lewis Capaldi, Bruises on Original 106. Hello to Paul. Thank you for messaging me via WhatsApp, Paul. He said, Martin, you almost sound like you know what you're talking about when you were describing last night's football. Thank you very much. But be sure of this. I've got no idea what I'm talking about.
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0: Freddie Mercury and Living on My Own on Original 106, the radio station where we, on a daily basis, say, here, we've got £1,000. Do you want it? It's yours. Take it. Oh, yeah, you've got to win on four away from 1K first. Four matchups. That's all you need. You're trying to match with Tony from the Breakfast Show office. I think that's what he's employed to do. Come on to four away from 1K. Nobody knows what he does the rest of the time. But if you can match four with him this week, you're going to win a grand. Jess came on. Well, you know, she had a good old go at it. Didn't really go to plan today, though.
1: He asked you to name something you sit on. He said a chair. Tony said.
2: Chair?
1: Yes. Something you spill. You said milk. Tony said.
3: Your coffee?
1: No. Something you run out of in the house. He said toilet paper. Tony
4: disaster.
1: Said.
4: Disaster. Disaster when that happens.
3: Washing up liquid.
4: No. No.
1: Not that. And something you do when you're late. You say forget something. Tony said.
3: Apologise.
4: Single point this morning.
0: Yeah, at least it wasn't null point. That's very appropriate at this time of the year. But it's on again tomorrow morning for £1,000. You could win it. And if you want to have a go, come on, let's just do this. Register your name and number right now on our website. 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

0: Brian Adams, Can't Stop This Thing We've Started on Original 106. We got our listening figures this week. And if you are a new listener to Original 106, you're more than welcome. Now, every weekday morning, Dave and Vanessa present breakfast. Dave just popped in to remind me and you that tomorrow morning, on the eve of the Eurovision Song Contest, Eurovision superfan David Elder will be on to cast his wisdom over the show for Saturday night and to figure out how badly or well we're going to do. Mum, I've lost my computer or something. That's the name of the UK entry artist, I think, this year. That shows how much faith I have in a win for us.
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2: Voters in Tayside are going to be heading back to the polls. Stephen Gethins has officially handed in his resignation as MP for Arbroath and Broughty Ferry. He was elected as an MSP for Dundee City East in last week's Holyrood election. At the same time, fellow new MSP Stephen Flynn has handed his notice in, triggering a by-election in Aberdeen South. Last week, the Dundee-born politician was elected to Aberdeen Deeside and North Kincardine. Promises to road bridge safety concerns will be reviewed are being made following the tragic death of a Fife teenager. The body of 17-year-old Phoenix Burkett was recovered from the water near Broughty Ferry on Sunday. He was last seen on April 8th. His devastated mum, Lisa Tarling, tells the Courier she'll now fight for steps to be taken to prevent anyone else losing their life there. North East Fife MSP Willie Rennie and Dundee Councillor Fraser McPherson wants to help her. Tay Road Bridge Joint Board say bridge management regularly monitor and review locations of concern. Scottish Labour MPs are being urged to back the SNP's efforts to force a no-confidence vote in the Prime Minister with an amendment to the King's Speech. It comes amid rumours Sir Keir Starmer's Health Secretary Wes Streeting is planning to resign and announce a bid for the top job. James Murray's Chief Secretary to the Treasury.
3: A leadership contest would be the wrong choice for us as a party because it would mean we'd be looking inward. You know, it would cause that huge instability which is so detrimental to what we're trying to do as a government and distracts us.
2: And Scotland's newly elected MSPs are being sworn into the chamber at Holyrood today, taking an oath to the Crown. Tayside has a handful taking it for the first time. Then it's on with the business of voting in a new presiding officer.
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2: A mix of sunshine and showers across Tayside this afternoon with highs of 12 degrees. I'm Emma Duncan. You're up to date on Original 106.
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The number ones at one on Original 106, LaRue, Bulletproof. I shall dedicate that song to everyone who wishes they were rainproof, particularly to those who might have found themselves stuck in some of the heavy rain showers we've had over the last hour or so in certain parts of our area. Number ones then, LaRue, Bulletproof, Men at Work, Down Under, and just out of the news, Craig David and 7 Days. Hope you're having a good day today. All these songs, big bestsellers in their time, back to 1985, and the debut hit for the Pet Shop Boys.

0: If you ever get the chance to see the Pet Shop Boys live, seize that opportunity with both hands. You won't regret it. There's their first ever hit, which was their first ever number one. Pet Shop Boys, West End Girls on today's number ones at one from Original.
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0: Gabrielle, Dreams, Justin Timberlake before that, and Can't Stop the Feeling. Hello, afternoon to you. It's just about 1:30. This is Original 106, always your favourite music, and home of Dave and Vanessa's breakfast show each weekday morning. Your chance to win on Child's Play, and of course, £1,000 on four away from 1K. Today, they were also talking about 7-Up, who have a wild ingredient in the drink. An interesting fact inbound.
1: What fact of the day is first?
2: Why 7-Up called 7-Up? Originally, it was called Bib Label Lithiated Lemon Lime Soda, which
1: not
2: isn't very catchy.
1: It doesn't fit on a label.
2: No, that was in 1929 because it contained lithium citrate, which is a mood-stabilising drug.
1: The stuff you put in an iPhone battery.
2: In this case, the mood-stabilising drug as opposed to that lithium, but I presume they've got a similar thing. It was used to treat mental health issues, and they had it, and hangovers, and they had it in 7-Up. Unsurprisingly, along came regulators and went, stop doing that. So they took, they took the lithium out of it, then it just became 7-Up. Up is presumed to be because it gives you an uplift in mood.
1: Right.
2: And the 7, they think, is because that's the atomic mass of lithium. So it's called 7-Up for that reason.
1: Right. It was acceptable in the 1920s.
2: Apparently.
0: That's Dr. Dave Connor and Professor Vanessa Motion back on again at breakfast time tomorrow morning on Original.

0: 4 minutes to two. You've got Original 106 on. No mucking about. We just play your favourite tunes all the time. That is what we do. That's our stock in trade. And there's Christina Aguilera, What a Girl Wants.
1: 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We bring the tunes while you bring whatever it is you should be doing right now.
2: Washing? Emails? Don't worry, we've got you covered.
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1: Across Tayside, it's Original 106, and there's O-Rod, Olivia Rodrigo, Driver's License, just before that, Little Mix, and Black Magic. We will rock you. Boom, boom, tch, boom, boom, tch. That's being presented by Downfield Musical Society. It opened last night. It runs until Saturday at Whitehall Theatre in Dundee. Sunset Boulevard, the backstage cuts at Perth Theatre. Again, another one running until Saturday this week. If you like your classical music, I know you, Culture Vulture. In Dundee at the Caird Hall, Nicola Benedetti plays Elgar tonight. Skibbenish at the Caird Hall tomorrow evening, and also tomorrow, but at the Perth Concert Hall, for all fans of 60s music and the Fab Four, the Mersey Beatles are playing live. I love a good Beatles tribute, so you've got that one at the Perth Concert Hall tomorrow night. Here's The Source featuring Candy Staton now.

0: I am convinced that that song will never, ever, ever get old. It's Earth, Wind and Fire. Let's groove on Original 106. Well, heading up towards 2 o'clock. That's it from me. Craig's Burly Minders will throw me out of the studio any minute now. Craig's on through the afternoon. Always your favourite music, your traffic and travel. Free movie tickets for Cineworld to be won in the question thing. And, of course,
1: the big one.
0: The Music Mash, 10 past 5. Make sure you're on that to win. Lachlan is here from 6pm. He'll be spinning his wheel of fortunes. And so much more besides. I shall be back on the radio again tomorrow morning just after breakfast. Enjoy the rest of Thursday.
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2: Wes Streeting has resigned as the UK's Health Secretary, saying he's lost confidence in Sir Keir Starmer's leadership. It's the latest in a series of blows for the Prime Minister, as calls for him to resign continue to grow within the Labour Party. Mr Streeting is considered a key challenger to the PM, though he hasn't officially launched a bid for party leadership yet. Chief political commentator for The Independent, John Rentoul, says he may not have the support he needs.
3: We've just seen a survey poll for Labour list of Labour Party members, which suggests that if Keir Starmer and Wes Streeting go head-to-head, the Prime Minister would win by a margin of 2-1.
2: Meanwhile, another day at the polls is on the horizon for people in Broughty Ferry. The Courier's revealed Stephen Gethins has officially resigned from Westminster, triggering a by-election in Arbroath and Broughty Ferry. Mr Gethins was elected last week to become an MSP in the Scottish Parliament. ScotRail has given routes in Tayside and Stirling a rare red RAG status following a rise in antisocial behaviour incidents over the last year. A Freedom of Information request by the Courier has revealed ScotRail's safety teams were deployed to the Stirling to Arbroath and Edinburgh to Dunblane lines more often than on any other routes. Incidents on the route covering Perth, Dundee, Monifieth and Arbroath included youth loitering, trespassing and unspecified event-related disorder. And finally, an iconic car driven by F1 legend Michael Schumacher will be on display at Perth's Classic Car Weekend. The driver's 1993 Benetton car will be among the vehicles on display in Tay Street on the 30th, along with a replica of the Batmobile as it appeared in the 1960s Batman TV series.
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2: Cloudy today, with some heavy showers, punctuated by sunny spells and highs of 14 Celsius. I'm Tom Irvin, you're up to date on Original 106. We'll be right back.

0: Alex Warren, Fever Dream, at Original 106, REM before that, and Losing My Religion. How you doing? This is Craig with you for Thursday at Original 106. Another beautiful Thursday. Good grief. Hey, thoughts and prayers if you've got caught out stuck in that. That is scary stuff. Right, later on, a chance for you to win on the Music Mash, £250 up for grabs. And Oasis on the way next.
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Donna Summer, I Feel Love. Oasis before that, Roll With It. Yesterday I was talking about Shakira. She's got one of the official tunes for the forthcoming World Cup. Have you missed it? Sounds like this. It's not a bad tune, actually. I think this one kind of works. Anyway, it's been announced this morning that Madonna, Shakira and BTS will be headlining the halftime show at this summer's World Cup final. Bit of a Super Bowl style effort going on there. It's apparently going to be 11 minutes long. There had been reports saying that it would be perhaps over 15 minutes long, but the laws of the game say you cannot do that. However, you know, Shakira, Madonna and BTS, if you check with Celtic, they could probably change that for you.

0: Miley Cyrus, Midnight Sky at Original 106. Final question thing of the week to come in the next hour. Today involves rude things that we get up to in public. Okay, so I'll point out that it's not this, and it's not this. We'll set that question up just after 3 o'clock, and the Stereophonics on the way next.
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0: Leanne Rimes, How Do I Live? So if you fancy getting yourself a grand in time for the weekend, well, we can sort that out for you. Four Away from 1K is back tomorrow morning with Dave and Vanessa. We've got four questions. You give us four answers. If it matches with our person that's already given the answers, then you win yourself a grand. So the answers don't have to even be right. They just have to match. This morning, it was Jess that took part trying to win the cash.
1: Let's go back over it. We asked you to name something you sit on. He said a chair. Tony said.
2: A chair?
1: Yes. Something you spill. You said milk. Tony said.
3: Your coffee.
4: Oh, no.
3: Different drink.
4: Oh, well.
3: I would have said the beans.
1: The beans? Oh, yeah. Or if you watch TikTok and Americans, they always talk about spilling the tea, don't they?
3: Oh, yeah.
1: Something you run out of in the house. He said toilet paper. Tony
3: disaster.
1: Said.
3: Disaster. Disaster when that happens.
2: Washing up liquid.
3: No.
1: No. Not that. And something you do when you're late. You say forget something. Tony said.
2: Apologise.
3: Oh. Single point this morning.
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0: Beautiful Stranger from Madonna at Original 106, years and years before that, and Starstruck. Right, we'll do the question thing soon, and we're back next with Rihanna after the latest update at 3.
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1: From the Courier Newsroom, this is Original 106 News.
2: Wes Streeting has resigned as the UK's Health Secretary, saying he's lost confidence in Sir Keir Starmer's leadership. It's the latest in a series of blows for the Prime Minister, as calls for him to resign continue to grow within the Labour Party. Mr Streeting is considered a key challenger to the PM, though he hasn't officially launched a bid for party leadership yet. Chief political commentator for The Independent, John Rentoul, says he may not have the support he needs.
3: We've just seen a survey poll for Labour list of Labour Party members, which suggests that if Keir Starmer and Wes Streeting go head-to-head, the Prime Minister would win by a margin of 2-1.
2: Meanwhile, another day at the polls is on the horizon for people in Broughty Ferry. The Courier's revealed Stephen Gethins has officially resigned from Westminster, triggering a by-election in Arbroath and Broughty Ferry. Mr Gethins was elected last week to become an MSP in the Scottish Parliament. ScotRail has given routes in Tayside and Stirling a rare red RAG status following a rise in antisocial behaviour incidents over the last year. A Freedom of Information request by the Courier has revealed ScotRail's safety teams were deployed to the Stirling to Arbroath and Edinburgh to Dunblane lines more often than on any other routes. Incidents on the route covering Perth, Dundee, Monifieth and Arbroath included youth loitering, trespassing and unspecified event-related disorder. And finally, an iconic car driven by F1 legend Michael Schumacher will be on display at Perth's Classic Car Weekend. The driver's 1993 Benetton car will be among the vehicles on display in Tay Street on the 30th, along with a replica of the Batmobile as it appeared in the 1960s Batman TV series.
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2: Cloudy today, with some heavy showers, punctuated by sunny spells and highs of 14 Celsius. I'm Tom Irvin, you're up to date on Original 106.

0: Eurythmics, Sweet Dreams Are Made of This. Teddy Swims before that, it's new tune, Mr. Know It All. It's original 106 for Thursday. Right, let's see if we can get you some free movie tickets at Cineworld on the question thing. Today's question is this: 7% of people say that this is the rudest thing they've done in public. But what is it? 7% of people say that this is the rudest thing they've done in public. But what am I on about today? Now, I'll say that this happens all the time. And yeah, I think it's pretty rude to do this. So what am I on about? 01592 757 757 is my number. Use that number to get us on WhatsApp and you can send us a voice note there if you like. 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But what is it?
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Dandy Warhol's Bohemian Like You. Was that not used for Vodafone back in the day? I think it was. Something like that. What's that? 3:28. The question thing today. 7% of people say that this is the rudest thing they've done in public. But what is it? 7% of people say that this is the rudest thing they've done in public. But what is it? Now, I've given you a clue saying, you know, it happens all the time. All the time. And yeah, I think it's pretty rude, actually. Let's give you some of the wrong answers. Martin's been in touch. He says, this wasn't me. Someone in front of me let one rip at the bottom of an escalator. Everyone following him up the escalator, well, you can imagine. Oh, imagine being in the slipstream on an escalator. Oh, Martin, I feel for you. Thoughts and prayers. 7% of people say that this is the rudest thing they've done in public. Sharon thinks it might be not tip or not held the door open for the person behind them. Yeah, that's pretty rude. That gives you the thank you. Thanks for that. I don't know why it winds me up. Colin thinks it could be using your phone while being served. No, it's not that. It's not picking your nose. Thank you, Carol. Zoe thinks it might be breaking wind, as does Lorraine, as does Mandy. It's not throwing up. Thank you, Christopher. And it's not having a number one. We'll put it that way. I mean, a few of you think it might be having a number two, but I don't know. I don't know you guys, some of you. 7% of people say that this is the rudest thing they've done in public, but what is

0: Marley, One Love. That's Rachel 106. 7% of people say this is the rudest thing they have done in public. I swear to God, there's a lot of you doing number twos, apparently, or you think that that's what people are doing. And no, Ian Simpson, doing it behind a tree doesn't make it any better.
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2: Good afternoon, it's Stuart here with your travel. Not a lot to report on the road so far this afternoon, you'll be pleased to hear. However, the A92 remains closed between Melville Lodges and Ladybank is due to that building fire from Tuesday. Still ongoing, that closure at the moment. Still a diversion is in operation. Traffic coping fairly well, but it is one to watch out for. And it's likely to remain closed for some time is A92 between the Melville Lodges roundabout and Ladybank following that building fire. All clear so far at the Queen's Ferry Crossing. Not a lot to report on the A985 from Rosyth heading through towards Kincardine as well. And a standing stay note between Kirkcaldy and Leven is also problem-free. Into Dundee, Kingsway looking busy this afternoon. Westbound is Strathmartin Road, looking at a travel time of around about 10 minutes or so there. And M90 picking up at the Broxton roundabout. Northbound is a 10-minute wait. And on the A9 southbound at Inveralmond, the carriageway partially blocked due to a breakdown. If you spot any problems, call the Original 106 Jam Buster line on 01592 85 44 66.

Harry Styles Adore You at Original. 106.7% of people say that this is the rudest thing they've done in public. What is it? Last minute wrong answers including looking at social media when you're supposed to be conversing, and it's not having a big juicy snog. Thank you, Gary. I was just about to say that we have nobody with the right answer, but then Mo came in with the right answer. Mo Dixon. She came in with the answer saying talking on their phones on the loudspeaker. Yes. You know what, folks? You can hold it to your ear. Well done, Mo. You're off to the movies for free. Another chance to win on Saturday with Lachlan. No.

0: 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Music ahead from Bruno Mars. 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
2: Wes Streeting has resigned as the UK's Health Secretary, saying he's lost confidence in Sir Keir Starmer's leadership. It's the latest in a series of blows for the Prime Minister, as calls for him to resign continue to grow within the Labour Party. Mr. Streeting is considered a key challenger to the PM, though he hasn't officially launched a bid for party leadership yet. Chief political commentator for The Independent, John Rentoul, says he may not have the support he needs.
3: We've just seen a survey poll for Labour list of Labour Party members, which suggests that if Keir Starmer and Wes Streeting go head-to-head, the Prime Minister would win by a margin of 2-1.
2: Meanwhile, another day at the polls is on the horizon for people in Broughty Ferry. The Courier's revealed Stephen Gethins has officially resigned from Westminster, triggering a by-election in Arbroath and Broughty Ferry. Mr. Gethins was elected last week to become an MSP in the Scottish Parliament. ScotRail has given routes in Tayside and Stirling a rare red RAG status following a rise in antisocial behaviour incidents over the last year. A Freedom of Information request by the Courier has revealed ScotRail's safety teams were deployed to the Stirling to Arbroath and Edinburgh to Dunblane lines more often than on any other routes. Incidents on the route covering Perth, Dundee, Monifieth and Arbroath included youth loitering, trespassing and unspecified event-related disorder. And finally, an iconic car driven by F1 legend Michael Schumacher will be on display at Perth's Classic Car Weekend. The driver's 1993 Benetton car will be among the vehicles on display in Tay Street on the 30th, along with a replica of the Batmobile as it appeared in the 1960s Batman TV series.
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2: Cloudy today, with some heavy showers punctuated by sunny spells and highs of 14 Celsius. I'm Tom Irvin, you're up to date on Original 106.

Primal Scream moving on up, and Bruno Mars, I Just Might. It's Original 106 for Thursday. If you're a regular listener to this show, firstly, apologies, but you will know about this time I get quite hungry and start obsessing about food. Hence why when anyone comes on air, I have to ask what they're having for their tea. But I think this story may well put my hunger at bay for, well, I don't know, half an hour. It's a story about an all-you-can-eat restaurant in Spain that is now fining customers who have had too much to eat. And by too much to eat, I mean they barf it back up again. Greedy pigs. So yeah, the buffet is happy for you to gorge yourself to an extent. Because if you throw up, they're going to be charging you an extra fee to cover damages. Now, I have seen some restaurants in London that do charge you if you take a whole plate of food and you don't eat it. That's fair enough, but I think this is slightly too far. I mean, what sort of people are going into this place and eat so much that they don't stop eating till they barf? I, for one, am one of those squeamish people that if someone's barfing, then it makes me barf as well. So I would end up getting fined for someone else barfing as well. I mean, where does this end? Anyway, I hope this doesn't catch on, and I definitely hope this doesn't catch on in the pub industry, or we're all

0: Michael Jackson beat it at original 106. McFly before that, All About You. So another semi this evening. Eurovision. 8 o'clock, and apparently the UK will be performing second this evening. So if you're not a fan of Eurovision, you can watch that and switch off. Although I'm not a fan of Eurovision, and I always seem to forget to switch off. Yeah.
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4: Afternoon, Stuart here with your travel. The A92 remains closed this afternoon from the Melville Lodges roundabout through towards Ladybank. It's due to an earlier building fire, still ongoing at the moment. It's been ongoing since Tuesday, and again, the closure remains in place in both directions. Diversion wise, it's looking a lot better than it has in the past couple of days, but you can expect that to pick up during your peak time travel. That's A92 still closed between Melville Lodges and Ladybank due to that fire. No trouble so far or delays at the Queen's Ferry crossing. Very light flow traffic on the A92 and the Red House roundabout as well. Meanwhile in Perth, a couple of issues. Southbound at the Broxton roundabout, there's a broken down lorry causing some issues. Lane 1 currently blocked there. And also Inveralmond as well, there's a breakdown there on the southbound carriageway, again causing some delays for traffic heading into Perth this evening. In Dundee, Kingsway looking busy at the moment at the Strathmartin Road junction. You'll find a couple of minutes of delays. If you spot any problems, call the Original 106 Jambuster line on 01592 85 44 66.

0: Beautiful South, Don't Marry Her, it's original 106. Some late sunny spells, then clear spells overnight. Showers becoming fewer and lighter as the night goes on. Got it, rinse and repeat every night. A touch of frost possible in sheltered spots. Sing along, a low tonight of two. It's original 106, nearly 4:29.
1: Wes Streeting has resigned as Health Secretary, criticising a drift at the top of government. His resignation paves the way for a leadership challenge after days of turmoil for Sir Keir Starmer. Perth and Kinross councillors have blocked plans for a solar farm the size of 100 football fields near Methven. The local authorities decided the Kinnan Park proposal was too big and too close to nearby homes, following more than 300 objections. And an iconic car driven by F1 legend Michael Schumacher will be on display at Perth's Classic Car Weekend. The driver's 1993 Benetton car will be among the vehicles on display in Tay Street on the 30th.
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1: Ryan Astley is staying with Dundee after signing a new contract. The 24-year-old has been a regular with the Dark Blues since he signed from Everton in January 2024. The former Wales under-21 international has made a total of 73 appearances over the past two seasons, missing only two matches this term. He's now put pen to paper on an extension which will keep him at Dens Park until 2029. And it's been revealed Dundee United will walk away from their Premiership campaign with a tidy sum of cash. Their nil-all draw against Livingston on Tuesday might have been an underwhelming match, but it was enough to secure seventh in the table and around £2 million for their coffers. The difference between seventh and eighth place is around £88,000. I'm Tom Irvin. You're up to date on Original 106.

0: Austin from Dasha, it's original 106, 10 past 5 this afternoon. Your chance to win yourself £250. Two winners last week. So far, not so good. 90s tunes, we'll talk to you at 10 past 5, right?
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19: Afternoon, Stuart here with your travel. The A92 remains closed this afternoon from the Melville Lodges roundabout through towards Ladybank. It's due to an earlier building fire, still ongoing at the moment. It's been ongoing since Tuesday, and again, the closure remains in place in both directions. Diversion wise, it's looking a lot better than it has in the past couple of days, but you can't expect that to pick up during your peak time travel. That's A92 still closed between Melville Lodges and Ladybank due to that fire. No trouble so far or delays at the Queen's Ferry crossing. Very light flow traffic on the A92 and the Red House roundabout as well. Meanwhile in Perth, a couple of issues. Southbound at the Broxton roundabout, there's a broken down lorry causing some issues. Lane 1 currently blocked there. And also Inveralmond as well, there's a breakdown there on the southbound carriageway, again causing some delays for traffic heading into Perth this evening. In Dundee, Kingsway looking busy at the moment, and the Strathmartin Road junction, you'll find a couple of minutes of delay. place. If you spot any problems, call the original 106 Jam Buster line on 01592 85 44 66.

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0: Think you've missed out this week on Child's Play? Don't worry, another chance for you to play tomorrow. It was James this morning, though. Did he win?
3: Good morning, Dave and Vanessa. My name is Ayla. My mum's got a picture of this at home.
4: James, what are you doing with your Thursday? You sound like you're mobile.
5: I am. I'm on my way to go and get my motor MOT'd.
4: Oh! Do you think it'll coast through this, or are you thinking pricey?
5: It's a wee bit of 50-50.
4: Right.
6: 50-50? What a game show that is. Will it MOT or will it not?
4: That should be a game show.
6: Oh, it's stressful.
4: Vanessa and I both drive terrible heaps of junk, and, you know, we lord it over everybody through the year that we don't have to pay for our cars because they're so old that they're long since paid off.
6: Yeah.
4: But that bites you on the backside hugely at MOT time.
5: Yeah, definitely.
6: I feel your pain.
5: Thanks.
6: Wish you the best. What's your guess, please?
5: Is that
4: Richard
5: of the Highland Cow?
6: That's the right answer!
4: It's the right answer!
6: What? Yeah. It's that or live, laugh, love, isn't it?
4: Really? Oh, yeah, God.
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2: Wes Streeting has resigned as the UK's health secretary, saying he's lost confidence in Sir Keir Starmer's leadership. It's the latest in a series of blows for the Prime Minister, as calls for him to resign continue to grow within the Labour Party. Mr Streeting is considered a key challenger to the PM, though he hasn't officially launched a bid for party leadership yet. Chief political commentator for The Independent, John Rentoul, says he may not have the support he needs.
3: We've just seen a survey poll for Labour list of Labour Party members, which suggests that if Keir Starmer and Wes Streeting go head-to-head, the Prime Minister would win by a margin of 2-1.
2: Meanwhile, another day at the polls is on the horizon for people in Broughty Ferry. The Courier's revealed Stephen Gethins has officially resigned from Westminster, triggering a by-election in Arbroath and Broughty Ferry. And SNP MSP Kenny Gibson has been voted in as the Scottish Parliament's presiding officer. It comes as fresh and returning MSPs have been formally sworn in, with party leader and First Minister John Swinney taking the opportunity to declare his primary loyalty to the people of Scotland. In other news, Perth and Kinross councillors have blocked plans for a solar farm the size of 100 football fields near Methven. The local authority's planning committee agreed the Kinnan Park proposal was excessive in scale and too close to residential properties, footpaths and roads, following more than 300 objections. The plans would have seen the creation of a 49.9 megawatt solar farm and battery energy storage system. Campaigners have hailed the decision as a victory for common sense. ScotRail has given routes in Tayside and Stirling a rare red RAG status following a rise in antisocial behaviour incidents over the last year. A Freedom of Information request by the Courier has revealed ScotRail safety teams were deployed to the Stirling to Arbroath and Edinburgh to Dunblane lines more often than on any other routes. Incidents on the route covering Perth, Dundee, Monifieth and Arbroath included youth loitering, trespassing and unspecified event-related disorder. And finally, an iconic car driven by F1 legend Michael Schumacher will be on display at Perth's Classic Car Weekend. The driver's 1993 Benetton car will be among the vehicles on display in Tay Street on the 30th, along with a replica of the Batmobile as it appeared in the 1960s Batman TV series.
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0: Helping you navigate rising fuel prices and the cost of living with the latest local lifestyle news that affects you.
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2: A review is being launched to look at the impacts of bank branches being closed across the UK. It'll work out who's most affected and which areas, as well as look at where to take action to protect access to banking services. Bank branches have been vanishing from high streets over the years as people turn to digital ways to manage their finances.
0: Original 106 weather with Tayside Auto Centre.
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2: Clouds and showers this evening, easing off as the night goes on, with strong gusts of wind and lows of 3 Celsius. I'm Tom Irvin, you're up to date on Original 106.

0: It's Dodgy, Good Enough Free. Before that, Where Is My Husband? I've got Lady Gaga and a classic tune from Taylor Dane to play in just a moment, however.
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0: Just gone 11 minutes past 5 Music Mash time for a Thursday. And because it's Thursday, it's all 90s tunes. And I'm so glad that I got a caller straight away in the name, in the form of Neil. How are you doing, Neil?
2: Not bad, Craig, thank you.
0: Has Thursday been okay to you?
2: It's been okay, yeah, it's been good.
0: All right, that's good. Now, £250, what are you going to earmark that to spend it on if you win?
2: Just put down for a weekend away, just a wee bit of money for a wee holiday.
0: Yeah, a couple of days away, it can do the world of good. I'm a new convert into that. I'm like, yeah, just a wee holiday.
2: Aye.
0: Right, well, and how do you think your 90s knowledge is then? Are you a big 90s fan? Were you there with the bucket hat on back in the day?
2: I know the 90s stuff, but sometimes you get the obsolete songs that you forget about and they kind of trip you up a wee bit.
0: Well, I'm having a look at these and I think they're straightforward enough, but we'll see how we get on. But
2: all right, okay.
0: I always think they're easy enough. Then everyone shouts at me going, shut up, Craig. Right, well, you know what you're doing, but for everyone else, we're looking for Neil to identify the acts or artists in the four clips. If you're wrong, I'll let you know. You can guess again or pass. It's up to you. And obviously ignore the song titles. We're not bothered about that. Are we all set?
2: Yes, okay, fire away.
0: Okay, here we go.
2: Tori Amos.
0: Yes.
2: Tasman Archer.
0: Yes.
2: Depeche Mode.
0: It is.
2: Moby.
0: It is. I just got to sit and wait for this timer to go. See? You've got this. You've got this. £250 is yours. You can have that wee break.
2: Yes.
0: See, this is how it happens on the Music Mash, right? We struggle, we go through treacle, mud, and then somebody comes on like you, Neil, and goes boof, boof, boof, boof, boof for them in about 10 seconds. So impressed. Tori Amos there yet? I would have accepted Armin van Helden there as well, because obviously he did the remix. Jasmine Archer, Depeche Mode, and Moby. Well done. Stay on the line. We'll get you all sorted out, but enjoy your wee break, okay?
2: Thank you, Craig, thank you.
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0: Taylor Dane, Tell It To My Heart, what a tune. If you're a fan, you're 80s, it's the 80s Music Mash tomorrow, 10 past 5. And Neil there showing us all how it's done. I've listened back to the audio and he did that in 14.8 seconds. Look at that. See what I mean? Sometimes we can go months and months and months and months with trauma and then we get three winners in just over a week. That's how it's done. If you fancy it tomorrow, get onto the website, original106.co.uk.
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4: Good afternoon, Stuart here with your travel. The A92 remains closed between Lethem and Ladybank due to that building fire that's occurred a couple of days ago. Still closed in both directions and still emergency repairs continue. There are still diversions in place as well to keep in mind there. Adding a few minutes onto your journey. That's the A92 closed still from the Melville Lodges roundabout through towards Ladybank. M90 busy now at the Queen City crossing. You'll find a few minutes of delays if you're travelling north. Further up the M90 at Perth, we still have problems at the Broxton roundabout. Delays of 10 minutes heading north there. Southbound on the A9 approach to the Broxton roundabout, there's a broken down lorry that's taken out a lane there. Traffic fairly congested on approach to Perth as a result, although good news at the Inveralmond roundabout, the earlier broken down vehicle there on the southbound carriageway has now been removed. And traffic so busy in Dundee along the Kingsway at Strathmartin Road. If you spot any problems, call the Original 106 Jam Buster line on 01592 85 44 66.

0: Live and Joy Dreamer at Original 106. If you want to know what the weather is like tonight, well, think about the weather for the last couple of nights. Late sunny spells, then clear spells overnight with some showers, these becoming fewer and lighter as the night goes on. And guess what? The good old favourite, the touch of frost, possible in sheltered spots. A low tonight of 2 degrees. It's Original 106. It's 5:32.
1: Wes Streeting has resigned as Health Secretary, criticising a drift at the top of government. His resignation paves the way for a leadership challenge after days of turmoil for Sir Keir Starmer. Perth and Kinross councillors have blocked plans for a solar farm the size of 100 football fields near Methven.

0: The local authorities decided the Kinnan Park proposal was too big and too close to nearby homes, following more than 300 objections. And an iconic car driven by F1 legend Michael Schumacher will be on display at Perth's Classic Car Weekend. The driver's 1993 Benetton car will be among the vehicles on display in Tay Street on the 30th.
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0: Ryan Astley is staying with Dundee after signing a new contract. The 24-year-old has been a regular with the Dark Blues since he signed from Everton in January 2024. The former Wales under-21 international has made a total of 73 appearances over the past two seasons, missing only two matches this term. He's now put pen to paper on an extension which will keep him at Dens Park until 2029. And it's been revealed Dundee United will walk away from their Premiership campaign with a tidy sum of cash. Their nil-all draw against Livingston on Tuesday might have been an underwhelming match, but it was enough to secure seventh in the table and around £2 million for their coffers. The difference between seventh and eighth place is around £88,000. I'm Tom Irvin. You're up to date on Original 106.

0: Adele, rumour has it, it's original 106 for Thursday. Obviously, we're going to a shootout for the SPFL at the weekend on Saturday. I think they're 12:30 kickoffs, Hearts versus Celtic. And of course, an awful lot of controversy yesterday. And Derek McInnes got himself very excited yesterday.
1: I don't see, I had to keep looking for it. I didn't, I thought I was missing something when I was watching it. I didn't, I had to ask, what am I looking for here? No, it's actually quite disgusting.
0: Disgusting?
2: Disgusting!
0: I wish he'd just said it like that, Derek.
2: Disgusting!
0: Next time, disgusting.
2: Disgusting!
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22: Good evening, Stuart here with your travel. A92 still closed between the Melville Lodges roundabout and Ladybank this evening is due to that building fire from Tuesday afternoon. Still ongoing at the moment, still diversions in place. A traffic looking a touch busy around the diversion routes this afternoon, so keep that in mind. That's A92 still closed from Melville Lodges through to Ladybank as well. M90 at the Queen's Ferry Crossing, still around a 10-minute wait if you're travelling north back in to Fife again. Rosslyn Street in Kirkcaldy slow up towards the Red House roundabout as well. At Perth, the A9 back to normal at the Broxton roundabout. The earlier broken down lorry has been removed there. That's also the case on the A9 with the broken down car at the Inverawen roundabout, and that's also going, looks like traffic's back to normal there. Still delays northbound as you head towards Broxton from the M90 approach, and still busy in Dundee along Riverside Drive and East Dock Street this evening. Don't forget, if you spot any problems, call the original 106 Jambuster line. The number is 01592 85 44 66.

0: Alana Miles, Black Velvet at Original 106. Right, enjoy your Thursday evening. Thoughts and prayers if you're watching the Eurovision semi. You know what, I'll probably end up watching it as well. Girls Aloud and Blur on the way next after the latest at 6.
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2: Sir Keir Starmer's premiership could be plunged into crisis after Wes Streeting quit as health secretary. He hasn't announced a bid for the top job, but is urging the Prime Minister to allow the best possible candidates to run to replace him. Mr. Streeting says it's clear the PM won't lead Labour into the next election. In response, Sir Keir says he's very sorry he had stepped down from government and hopes they can work together to show Labour in power can address the problems their opponents exploit. Education Secretary Bridget Phillipson says the PM has her full support.
3: I'm really sorry to see Wes go. He has been a brilliant health secretary, but I fundamentally disagree with the position he's taken. I'm sad that he's gone, but I think this is now a chance for us to pause, take a breath as a party, and try and draw a line under all of this.
2: Meanwhile, SNP MSP Kenny Gibson has been voted in as the Scottish Parliament's presiding officer. It comes as fresh and returning MSPs have been formally sworn in, with party leader and First Minister John Swinney taking the opportunity to declare his primary loyalty to the people of Scotland. Perth and Kinross councillors have blocked plans for a solar farm the size of 100 football fields near Methven. The local authority's planning committee agreed the Kinnan Park proposal was excessive in scale and too close to residential properties, footpaths and roads, following more than 300 objections. The plans would have seen the creation of a 49.9 megawatt solar farm and battery energy storage system. Campaigners have hailed the decision as a victory for common sense. Microsoft products will be investigated by the UK Competition Regulator. The CMA will examine whether the bundling of its software, including Windows, Word, Excel, Teams and Copilot, can weaken competition from rivals. It'll also work out if default settings stop users from switching to alternatives. And finally, if you've ever wanted to see a legendary F1 car in the flesh, now's your chance. The iconic Benetton B193B, driven by Michael Schumacher in 1993, will be on display as part of Perth's Classic Car Weekend. It's the only fully running version of the car still in existence today. The Classic Car Weekend, which takes place on the 30th, will also feature a replica Batmobile.
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2: A review's being launched to look at the impacts of bank branches being closed across the UK. It'll work out who's most affected and which areas, as well as look at where to take action to protect access to banking services. Bank branches have been vanishing from high streets over the years as people turn to digital ways to manage their finances.
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2: Clouds and showers this evening, easing off as the night goes on, with strong gusts of wind and lows of 3 Celsius. I'm Tom Irvin. You're up to date on Original 106.

0: Thursday night, it's Original 106 with Blur, Park Life and Girls Aloud, Love Machine. Talking of which, hello, Craig.
1: Oh, come on. Oh, I'm not sure how I feel about that. Oh, no. No.
0: Not a compliment. I'm usually horrible to you.
1: Yeah, but it feels greasy, doesn't it? That feels greasy. That feels really sweaty, old aftershave, grubby.
0: Love Machine.
1: Yeah, and I don't sit in bushes looking for magazines, okay, anymore. Anyway, moving on.
0: I was going to say, no one said you did. That's
1: I've implicated myself again.
0: Speaking there.
1: That's why the bushes are so clean these days.
0: I was going to ask you, how are you with all-you-can-eat buffets, Craig?
1: Oh, yeah. Well, yeah, I used to like them. Yeah.
0: Not now?
1: Well, no, I've not been for one in ages. People keep saying, oh, you need to try this place and that place, but I never get around. I suppose maybe on holiday I've maybe done that. Oh, yeah. Oh, no, I do remember getting all-you-can-eat breakfast when I was in Newcastle at one of the Premier Inns, and I was ill for the whole day.
0: I had a feeling you would be that person.
1: Too many beans.
0: They were stuck.
1: They were stuck. I couldn't sit down or nothing. It was awful.
0: There are the people who hear the words all-you-can-eat and take it literally, and they go, no, I'm going to die,
1: value.
0: But come on, another plate, come
1: it's
0: on.
1: It's good value. Get your money's worth.
0: I mean, it is good for that side of things. There's a buffet in Spain, the Sushi Toro. They have gone viral because they have introduced, and you would be the person they're introducing this for, a vomit fee.
1: I don't like vomiting, so I'd be okay. But
0: well, so
1: complaining fee, yeah.
0: You make sure that you stop. You have, like, the plate before you're going to vomit is where you tap out.
1: I have probably vomited maybe less than 10 times in my life. I mean, I'm not counting
0: life.
1: As a baby, I don't know, I wasn't counting then. But I just hate being sick because it feels like my eyeballs are going to fall out.
0: No one likes it.
1: Yeah, but some people are good at it. They can do it tactically. They can go, I need a tactical chunder here so I can enjoy my evening.
0: That did used to be me.
1: Was that you?
0: When I was at uni.
1: Can you barf on demand then? Pretty much.
0: If I've had enough to drink, I mean, I could.
1: Which is two pints.
0: After two pints. I'm talking, like, you know, almost 10 years ago now. I think me now nearly 30 could not do that.
1: No. All of your omeprazole would come out. Just in case, dear listener, Lachlan loves an omeprazole.
0: I mean, I don't know if I love it. I love the effects of it. I'm not addicted to them, like, there's the good stuff.
1: Yeah, there's a new pandemic on the way, a mefazole.
0: What a strange 2 minutes, 49 seconds this is.

0: Spice Girls at Original 106. Lachlan here for Thursday evening. I feel like me and Craig both need to just go and sit in separate quiet rooms and calm down a bit. That was a very strange chat. Listen, if you're about to head out for your post-dinner walk trying to reach your 10,000 steps for the day, this is good news. You might not need to. If you're currently at 8,500 steps, you can stop there. We're being told by the experts today that aiming for that slightly easier number is enough to keep you fit, which is good news. I am currently at, let me check my watch, 16,089 steps, so I'm almost double the recommended. By that metric, I should be absolutely hench, but that's still not happened.
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6: Good evening, Stu here with your travel. A92 is still closed in both directions this evening from the Melville Lodges roundabout and through towards Lady Bank. It's following that building fire that took place on Tuesday afternoon. Once again, local diversions are in place. Traffic coping not too badly around the diversion routes, but it's one to avoid if you can. That's the A92 still closed, I'm afraid, between the Melville Lodges roundabout and Lady Bank. No major issues at the Queen's Ferry crossing. Again, a very light flow of traffic on the A92 at the Red House roundabout. No problems on the Standing Stane Road as well between Kirkcaldy and Leven. And A91 through Cooper and Garbridge also running well this evening. Not a lot to report in Dundee. Taylor Bridge light so far. Earlier delays have gone on the Kingsway from the Strathmartin and Forfar Road junctions, and the A90 at the Swallow roundabout as well as you leave Dundee. A couple of minutes of delays, but nothing too major there. M90 all eased off as well, northbound at the Broxton roundabout. If you spot any problems, call the Original 106 Jambuster line on 01592 85 44 66.

0: got something I want to talk about.
1: I love this. It's the campest thing I've ever heard. Madonna and Sabrina Carpenter, Bring Me Your Love on Original 106. Right, sunny spells across Teesside to end the evening, but still some showers as well, and an overnight low of 2 degrees. Tom's got your latest at 6:30.
2: Wes Streeting has resigned as Health Secretary, criticising a drift at the top of government. His resignation paves the way for a leadership challenge after days of turmoil for Sir Keir Starmer. Perth and Kinross councillors have blocked plans for a solar farm the size of 100 football fields near Methven. The local authorities decided the Kinnan Park proposal was too big and too close to nearby homes, following more than 300 objections. And an iconic car driven by F1 legend Michael Schumacher will be on display at Perth's Classic Car Weekend. The driver's 1993 Benetton car will be among the vehicles on display in Tay Street on the 30th.

0: Here's something terrifying. This song is now 22 years old. Mario, Let Me Love You at Original 106 Lachlan here for the 14th of May. There's 30 days to go until Race for Life Dundee, 27 days until the FIFA World Cup kicks off, and 2 days until Eurovision. Right, tonight's tunes continue with Will Smith next.
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Lachlan here for your Thursday. Happy National Online Romance Day. I don't know why we're celebrating this one. There's always that one person who thinks they found true love online and they go, oh, and you'll never guess what his job is. He's actually a prince in a country I've never heard of. Or if it's not that, it's someone on Instagram going, hello, I am the real Tom Cruise. It is so nice to fall in love with my number one fan. Remind me, what's your sorting code? Let's not celebrate Online Romance Day. What else have we got? Nothing much, actually. National Buttermilk Biscuit Day, which, judging by the picture, I think that's what Americans call scones. Buttermilk biscuit. That's worse than them saying aluminum. It's not even a biscuit. Raging with that one.

0: Billy Joel, Uptown Girl, and Rudimental at Original 106. Thursday Night Lachlan here. Listen, if you are a burger connoisseur, I've got big burger news for you after 7 o'clock. And the latest news with Tom next.
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2: Sir Keir Starmer's premiership could be plunged into crisis after Wes Streeting quit as Health Secretary. He hasn't announced a bid for the top job, but is urging the Prime Minister to allow the best possible candidates to run to replace him. Mr. Streeting says it's clear the PM won't lead Labour into the next election. In response, Sir Keir says he's very sorry he had stepped down from government and hopes they can work together to show Labour in power can address the problems their opponents exploit. Education Secretary Bridget Phillipson says the PM has her full support.
3: I'm really sorry to see Wes go. He has been a brilliant health secretary, but I fundamentally disagree with the position he's taken. I'm sad that he's gone, but I think this is now a chance for us to pause, take a breath as a party, and try and draw a line under all of this.
2: Meanwhile, SNP MSP Kenny Gibson has been voted in as the Scottish Parliament's presiding officer. It comes as fresh and returning MSPs have been formally sworn in, with party leader and First Minister John Swinney taking the opportunity to declare his primary loyalty to the people of Scotland. Perth and Kinross councillors have blocked plans for a solar farm the size of 100 football fields near Methven. The local authority's planning committee agreed the Kinnan Park proposal was excessive in scale and too close to residential properties, footpaths and roads, following more than 300 objections. The plans would have seen the creation of a 49.9 megawatt solar farm and battery energy storage system. Campaigners have hailed the decision as a victory for common sense. Microsoft products will be investigated by the UK Competition Regulator. The CMA will examine whether the bundling of its software, including Windows, Word, Excel, Teams and Copilot, can weaken competition from rivals. It'll also work out if default settings stop users from switching to alternatives. And finally, if you've ever wanted to see a legendary F1 car in the flesh, now's your chance. The iconic Benetton B193B, driven by Michael Schumacher in 1993, will be on display as part of Perth's Classic Car Weekend. It's the only fully running version of the car still in existence today. The Classic Car Weekend, which takes place on the 30th, will also feature a replica Batmobile.
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2: Clouds and showers this evening, easing off as the night goes on, with strong gusts of wind and lows of 3 Celsius. I'm Tom Irvin, you're up to date on Original 106.

Destiny's Child at Original 106 and Kylie Minogue before that. Slacklin here, 10 minutes past 7 for Thursday evening. And the best burger in the UK has officially been crowned in the Burger of the Year Awards. They hand out awards for absolutely everything now, don't they? Honestly, I can see them putting an awards ceremony of the year for awards ceremony on soon. That's how many of these there are. So the best burger in the country is the Honest Burger. They've got branches at Brixton and Liverpool Street in London. If you're down that way anytime soon, then give it a try and see if it is worth the hype, if it is the best burger in the UK. But I do feel like, you know, if it qualifies for that award, it should be a bit more readily available around the UK and not just, you know, two streets in the whole country where you could actually find it on, and they're both in London. That feels like cheating, right? Shaq's Burgers was robbed.

0: Mark Cohen, Walking in Memphis at Original 106. Four Away From 1K is back tomorrow morning with Dave and Vanessa and could see you £1,000 richer. Answer four questions. If your answers match the four we've got in the studio, you bag £1,000. It's as easy as that. It's a game of Snap with £1,000 at stake here. You can enter now at original106.co.uk. That's where you'll get your free online entry. It was a bit of a low score for Jess this morning, actually.
1: Something you sit on. He said a chair. Tony said.
2: A chair?
1: Yes. Something you spill. You said milk. Tony said.
3: Your coffee.
4: Oh, no.
3: Different drink.
4: Oh, well.
3: I would have said the beans.
1: The beans? Oh, yeah. Or if you watch TikTok and Americans, they always talk about spilling the tea, don't they?
3: Oh, yeah.
1: Something you run out of in the house. He said toilet paper. Tony
3: disaster.
1: Said.
3: Disaster. Disaster when that happens.
2: Washing up liquid.
3: No.
1: No. Not that. And something you do when you're late. You say forget something. Tony said.
2: Apologise.
3: Oh. Single point this morning.
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0: Lachlan here for your Thursday evening. Time for the final Wheel of Fortunes for this week. I'm going to get some of your song suggestions. I'll take four of these, pop them on our big wheel. We give it a spin. It's going to land on one of those songs and we get to hear it. That's how the Wheel of Fortune works. Now, for the final one this week, let's go for the theme of stars. If you've got any song themed around stars, get involved now. 81400, original, starting off your text. Suggest a song for me.
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0: Wilson Phillips and Hold On, Original 106. Still some showers to come this evening, but they'll get lighter and die out overnight before a low of 2 degrees. Right now we're doing the Wheel of Fortune, songs themed around stars. Get onto the Original 106 app, ping me a message or voice note there. Tell me what song you would like to hear with the theme of stars. We'll get to some of these soon, and Avril Lavigne's on next.
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0: Maroon 5, Original 106, Lachlan here for your Thursday. Let's have a look at some of your Wheel of Fortune suggestions. I'm after songs with the theme of stars. 81400, Original, starting off your text. If you want to get involved, Jill says Nicki Minaj, Starships. You're a Superstar for Kerry. James, She's a Star is Mary's choice. Mark says Simply Red, Stars. For Shane, it's Coldplay, A Sky Full of Stars. Champagne Supernova for Flo. And for Vicky, it's McFly and Stargirl. Julie says Tiny Temper, Written in the Stars. And loads more of these coming in from you guys. Keep them coming. What I'm going to do in the next 10 minutes is choose four of these to put on the Wheel of Fortunes, and then we'll spin the wheel and play the song we land on. That's how things work on the Wheel of Fortunes right here tonight.
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0: 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Shania Twain before that. Two Lachlan here. Right, let's get this settled.
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0: Which four songs are we putting on the wheel tonight? The theme was stars. Thank you, everybody, for your suggestions. Starting with this, One Republic. Carol's Choice. Counting Stars. Kerry, What's Loving?

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1: Alright, it's Lachlan here. Just gone 8 o'clock. It's the last Wheel of the Week and it's songs themed around stars. One Republic, Counting Stars, Love Inc., You're a Superstar, Coldplay, A Sky Full of Stars, and Boy Meets Girl, Waiting for a Star to Fall. These are Carol, Kerry, Shane and Leanne's choices. But we can only play one. Which one will it be? The Wheel of Fortune decides. And it's picked a banger. Here's Kerry's one.
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What a tune, Sam Fenter and Olivia Dean, Rain Me In, original 106, and Kerry's Choice, also such a tune, was Loving, and You're a Superstar, winning the last Wheel of Fortunes for another week. It's Lachlan here, good evening, nearly 10 past 8, tell you what, tomorrow is a huge day for me in, well, just over 24 hours really. I am going to be eating a bag of sour Skittles. Well, you think, why is that a big deal? What does that make it a big day for? Gonna be my first bag of sweeties in 2 months. 2 whole months. This is huge for me because I'm a proper sugar addict. So I'm pleased with myself. Wait, would I rather have been eating sweeties? Probably, yeah, but I've got no control. I had to just stop for a while, lose a few pounds, and now I can go and put them back on again. So the last few weeks I've been going, oh, I'm craving sour Skittles, and that craving's just not gone away. So this is where it gets a bit sad, right? You know how excited I am for those sour Skittles. I went out and bought them yesterday, a whole 2 days early, and I bought them already. I'm that much in anticipation for it. The issue now is that my girlfriend will have seen them, because they're in the kitchen, right? She might have eaten the entire bag, and I won't realise that until tomorrow night when I go to eat them. And if that does happen, there will be a riot. Maybe I buy a second bag just in case. And then best case scenario, I get to eat 2 bags in one go and then have to go on another diet for another 2 months afterwards. Right, David Guetta on After Texas.

0: Ariana Grande and We Can't Be Friends at Original 106. Thursday Night Lachlan here at 20 past 8. 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

S Club 7 and Reach at Original 106. Just about half it. Lifeblood here. Seen today that lots of people are excited to hit the town for this year's Dundee Music Festival. If you're not aware of this, it's basically live music across loads of pubs and venues right around the city. So it's not a festival like in one place, but lots of acts on in lots of places. 15,000 people are expected to come to it, which makes it Scotland's largest pub crawl. I never even considered that there would be a world record for that, but we could be breaking it in July when the Dundee Music Festival happens. I like as well, in classic

0: Lizzo, A Better Damn Time and Big Mountain at Original 106 for Thursday night, 25 minutes to 9 right now. It's about damn time. Listen, I want to help you win £250 tomorrow. I'll tell you how you can do that in the next 5 minutes. And The Killers coming up.
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Wham and Club Tropicana on Original 106. If you won £250, maybe a visit to Club Tropicana would be in order. Where, look, the drinks are not free, but you'll have won yourself £250, so things might even out a little bit. I want to help you get that cash. If you're a fan of 80s music, listen up, because that money could be in your pocket tomorrow. It's an 80s edition of the Music Mash at 10 past 5. You're going to hear four music clips. It's going to be four songs from the 80s. All you need to do is name these four artists. You've got 20 seconds to name all four of them correctly. If you do that, the money's yours. That's how the Music Mash works. Back at 10 past 5 tomorrow, you can get free online entry right now for a chance to win £250. Neil, the absolute machine, was on for today's 90s round.

0: start an outro?
1: Yes.
0: The Fish of Wood.
1: It is.
0: Movie.
1: It is. I just got to sit and wait for this timer to go. See? You've got this. You've got this. Oh. £250 is yours. You can have that wee break.
0: Yes, thank you. Thank you. That went.

0: talking. Harry Styles and Late Night Talking at Original 106. Lachlan here for Thursday. I have seen an interesting new fashion choice that I might be adopting. I'll tell you more about this after nine. A music from Charles and Eddie coming up.
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0: Lewis Capaldi and Stay Love, Original 106, Shawn Mendes. 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
0: I don't know how to describe these other than the fact they just sort of look like Buzz Lightyear shoes, which is very cool. It's sort of white, got the purple and green stripes along the bottom, got the word Lightyear right along the top as well. If I was still 6 years old, I would absolutely be all over these. I don't think it's particularly cool at my point in life to be wearing Toy Story trainers, but then again, I've never been cool. Maybe I could get away with it. I'll just own the weirdness. Yeah, I'm wearing Buzz Lightyear shoes. What of it? I won't stretch to Woody's cowboy boots. I feel like that might be a step too far. Right, here's Van Halen.

0: 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It's me anyway, Kaiser Chiefs and Ruby at Original 106. Cheryl Crow coming up.
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0: Kate Nash and Foundations at Original 106, home of Dave and Vanessa in the morning. They'll be back from 6 tomorrow, and they were talking earlier about the Eurovision semi-finals that are on just now.
1: Might want to check out the Eurovision Song Contest semi-final, the second decider, live from Vienna, and we're in this one, aren't we?
2: Yes, not us personally, but the UK.
1: Yes.
2: I'm glad to know it's not us.
1: Eins, zwei, drei. You'll do this better than me.
2: Eins, zwei, drei.
1: There you go. Vanessa's a little bit German.
2: What's the name of the group? The guy?
1: Look Mum No Computer.
2: Look Mum No Computer. So it's one of those. We've gone for a sort of wacky novelty song, which I appreciate that we've done it, because I don't know how often the UK ever does a wacky novelty song. So I'm like, yeah, that's the fun of Eurovision. I feel like somebody's gone, we're not going to win, so let's
1: go
2: full Eurovision fun.
1: The last time we did a wacky novelty song that I can remember was Daz Samson, Teenage Life.
2: When, I don't remember that.
1: Exactly. So that was about 10 years ago, maybe a little bit more, and we bombed. So I don't know. Mm. I don't know if we do wacky all that well, but the thing is, if you do wacky right, it can win the whole thing.
2: Yeah, it can. I don't think that's us, but look, we'll have a laugh while we're doing it. Why not?
1: Yeah, and in fairness to the guy, he said he doesn't mind if he gets Neil points, because he is going to use it to publicise himself and just do t-shirts that say, "Look, Mum, Neil Potts."
0: I think he means Neil Poit. I don't know who Neil Potts is. Listen, on tomorrow morning show, they're going to be joined by an actual Eurovision specialist, David Elder, who will probably do a very good job of telling us how badly the UK will perform. That's what I'm expecting. It's on David and Vanessa in the morning tomorrow. Right now, this is the Communards.

0: Oasis and some might say Original 106. Lachlan here for Thursday night. You might have missed the news that the Oasis film has been confirmed to come out on the 11th of September. It will include the first moment that Liam and Noel spoke to each other in decades. That's going to be a proper popcorn out. Okay, everybody focus on this. I'm very excited for that. It's going to be on Disney Plus after it's been in the cinemas as well, so look out for that. Right, I've got Kelly Clarkson coming up at Original.
1: From dinner to downtime, we're here.
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Oh, this is a tune. Take That and Everything Changes at Original 106 Lachlan here, 10 minutes to 10 right now. Rain is getting lighter and then eventually dying off overnight. A low tonight of 2 degrees. And I would love to say a proper sunny day tomorrow. There is quite a lot more in the way of rainfall to come. Sorry about that. Right, Callum Barnes lined up after this. Coldplay and Trouble on Original.

0: Cammy Barnes and Highlands Runaway on Original 106 Langley here. That's us almost through with Thursday. I'm back at it tomorrow with big weekend tunes for you. We'll get your 10 o'clock news update next. The music from Cyndi Lauper, Britney Spears and Duran Duran all lined up for the next stretch of your evening.
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2: Sir Keir Starmer's premiership could be plunged into crisis after Wes Streeting quit as Health Secretary. He hasn't announced a bid for the top job, but is urging the Prime Minister to allow the best possible candidates to run to replace him. Mr. Streeting says it's clear the PM won't lead Labour into the next election. In response, Sir Keir says he's very sorry he had stepped down from government and hopes they can work together to show Labour in power can address the problems their opponents exploit. Education Secretary Bridget Phillipson says the PM has her full support.
3: I'm really sorry to see Wes go, but I think this is now a chance for us to pause, take a breath as a party, and try and draw a line under all of this.
2: Meanwhile, SNP MSP Kenny Gibson has been voted in as the Scottish Parliament's presiding officer. It comes as fresh and returning MSPs have been formally sworn in, with party leader and First Minister John Swinney taking the opportunity to declare his primary loyalty to the people of Scotland. Perth and Kinross councillors have blocked plans for a solar farm the size of 100 football fields near Methven. The local authority's planning committee agreed the Kinnan Park proposal was excessive in scale and too close to residential properties, footpaths and roads, following more than 300 objections. The plans would have seen the creation of a 49.9 megawatt solar farm and battery energy storage system. Campaigners have hailed the decision as a victory for common sense. Microsoft products will be investigated by the UK competition regulator. The CMA will examine whether the bundling of its software, including Windows, Word, Excel, Teams and Copilot, can weaken competition from rivals. It'll also work out if default settings stop users from switching to alternatives. And finally, if you've ever wanted to see a legendary F1 car in the flesh, now's your chance. The iconic Benetton B193B, driven by Michael Schumacher in 1993, will be on display as part of Perth's Classic Car Weekend. It's the only fully running version of the car still in existence today. The Classic Car Weekend, which takes place on the 30th, will also feature a replica Batmobile. You're up to date on Original 106.

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7: This isn't about revenge. 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
11: You know what you're getting with a conference. 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
11: 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An array of triangular sandwiches. Having to deal with a small crisis back at the office. Sometimes in life, you just know what you're getting. Like a great night's sleep and a tasty breakfast. You know what you're getting with Premier Inn.

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